0: Hills, yeah, she too sweet. I feel it, man. It's KS95, and big shout to Wiz Khalifa. He's going to be out here this month with Machine Gun Kelly. They got a new project out. This might be his biggest song. It's See You Again on KS95.
1: It's

Nellie Swift on KS95. And this right here, yeah, this might be Nellie's little comeback joint. He's back with Ashanti, looking good out there, to having babies and stuff like that. Big, major comeback for Nellie. Not quite the music, but getting Ashanti back in his life. Big shout out to him, making it happen. And what else can I say? He's living the dream, man. It's KS95.

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We are today's variety.

One time for Tracy Chapman. That's Luke Combs' remake of Fast Car. It's KS95 from 2K Until Today. And here's something brand new to the playlist this summer. It's Teddy Swims. They call it Mr. Know-It-All. And it's brand new.

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Halsey and the Chainsmokers is Closer. We're KS95 from 2K until today. Hopefully you had a fantastic weekend. The weather was beautiful. It was hot out. People were outside. Good news. I think this is going to continue on for a couple of months.

by Just Mites, KS95. And as we proceed with something brand new, just added to the playlist from Olivia Rodrigo. This one's called Drop Dead. And it's new music on KS95. Today's Variety, Mr. Peter Parker in here hanging out to, like, I don't know, maybe 10 o'clock?

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1: 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Chris Codez and Wes in the morning. Stacy and Hutch on the ride home. And today's variety. 2K.

watching KS95 this evening, man. Tomorrow morning, wake the fun up with Crisco, Dez, and Wes. They're getting people qualified for a trip for two to New York City, and they play music like this. Big shout out to Ella Langley. Just when

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has got me out here willing to risk it all is KS95. That's Bruno. It's a classic from Rihanna taking you back 15 years on KS95. Yeah, check this out, man. Hope you're having a great evening.

little something from Huntrix off that K-pop Demon Hunter soundtrack. You might have heard it before. It's Golden. It's one of the biggest songs from last year on KS95. 2K until today, and this guy Somber is going to sell out whatever arena he pulls up to out here in the Twin Cities. It might be one of the big ones, too. Back to friends as we proceed on this Sunday evening. Hopefully, you had a fantastic weekend. 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
1: 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And yeah, we can take it back real quick. This is Britney. I remember when this one dropped. She had the whole game in the chokehold. It's Baby One More Time on KS95.

KS95. Yeah, today's variety was something brand new to the playlist this summer by Maroon 5. Shout out to Adam Levine. We see him working. It's called

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One Republic on KS95, trying to get you qualified this week for a trip for two to New York City. We're talking Madison Square Garden and tickets to see Olivia Dean. We're back at it Monday morning. I had a

21 Pilots. They call it Ride. We're KS95. Mr. Peter Parker hanging out till like 10. I'm almost up out of here. But yeah, check out the stream when you get to wherever you're going right now. You can listen in the house at KS95.

One from Bieber, it's Daisies, we're KS95 from 2K until today, and that's it for the Mr. Peter Parker Show this weekend. I'll be back on next Saturday and Sunday with that big ticket energy. Have a great week.

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2: Some coincidences, they're so precise that they make you stop and wonder. Like, for example, this is a sports one, but the creator of the Cubs curse, the curse of the Billy Goat, he happened to pass away on October 22nd, which was the same day that the Cubs won the World Series to break said curse.
3: Huh. Oh, wow. So I mean, weird, that's crazy.
2: Weird coincidences. I want to know
4: like if the guy that died on the Segway? That invented the Segway?
3: What?
2: Oh, really?
4: The guy that invented North Face, like the North Face jackets, died of hypothermia?
3: What?
2: Wow.
3: Those are crazy things.
2: So I want to know some weird coincidences that have happened in your life. You can call in 651-989-KS95 or text in 75617. But this was fascinating. So you get those memory updates on your phone.
3: Yes.
2: Things that happened on this day, whatever.
3: I love that. I was sending a bunch out yesterday to people. Elizabeth Reese. I'm like, this was us in 2019. We're so cute.
2: So 10 years ago on Wednesday, I saw one that 10 years ago to the date, I was at a funny Red Sox game, Fenway Park, which was one of the coolest moments as far as my sports fandom goes because...
4: Coolest stadium in baseball.
2: Coolest stadium in baseball. And I'm going to say it all in sports, in my opinion. But this was back in my prime, if you know what I mean, and with the ladies.
3: Oh,
2: and may have met someone and that night, and you know, one thing led to another, so on and so forth. Well, we're still friends or mutuals on Instagram. Don't really talk or anything. Well, she posted on that day. She was at Fenway Park.
4: Oh, really?
2: Yeah. Isn't that freaky?
3: That is weird.
2: Isn't that freaky? So, again, I want to know if you have any weird coincidences, either time overlap, same day. It can really be anything. And funny, like, I ended up, of course, having to message her and like, hey, that was also 10 years ago that I was at Fenway Park.
3: Did she think that was weird?
2: Oh, yeah. She thought it was absolutely hilarious, too. Like, and also blown away the fact that that was 10 years ago. Like, time flies also at the same time.
3: Now, did you, like, say something like, should we recreate that magic of 10 years ago?
2: No, I did not. Just because, you know, I don't have any plans on going back to the Boston area anytime soon. And I think she might also have a boyfriend now.
3: Dang
2: for
3: it.
2: For all I know.
3: Hey, just thought it might be worth a try.
4: Chris, you have a weird coincidence that happened to you?
5: Hey, this is Chris.
4: Yep.
5: I don't know. It's a weird coincidence, but I had a dream that I was fired from a job. And I had never been to this job, obviously, my dream, whatever. And then 2 years later, I started this new job and I was at my desk and I looked around and I was like, oh my God, I got fired from this job. I'm going to get fired from this job. Well, 3 years later at this job, my boss told me I had to come into the office.
4: Oh.
5: I already had packed all my stuff and it was just weird because I looked around the whole place and for my dream, everything looked exact.
3: Oh, weird. That is weird.
4: So did you get fired then?
5: I totally got fired, yes.
3: And everything, it was, you dreamed it, but it took a long time for it to happen, but it was your dream.
5: Yeah, it was a couple years later.
3: Weird.
4: See, now, contrary to that, you know who I had a dream about? Because I only dream about coworkers.
2: Right.
4: I had a dream about our boss, like the one that their name's on the side
3: like
4: of this building.
3: The owners.
4: Yeah, and it was just a normal dream, and she was in the dream, and she was like, we were walking around, we were talking to each other. And so now I think I'm probably going to be an owner of the company if I work around the way Chris worked, right? I'm going to be an owner soon?
3: Of course.
4: I mean, these are premonitions. These aren't just coincidences. These are premonitions.
3: If I hope that dreams don't come true in a lot of ways. I would give you a raise.
4: Wow.
3: I heard one of your dreams, I was walking around naked and brushing my teeth.
4: There was that.
3: You don't want dreams to come true.
4: You make a solid point, Des.
3: And if all of a sudden I was naked walking around brushing my teeth, would you guys say, what a coincidence?
4: Yes, as a matter of fact. And I would be like, Des, be appropriate. Wait a second. You missed a molar back there.
3: Oh, my God. You need a water pick.
4: I went back to using my water pick. I'm so happy about that.
3: Okay, I need to order one now that Dusty has braces. She's been using my mother-in-law's. So you might need to help me pick out my pick.
4: You need Marie for that. Believe me, you think I pick out anything on my own?
3: I guess you're right. You don't.
4: No, the only picking I do on my own is, well, never mind.
3: Okay, somebody texts in a weird coincidence for me. My daughter was born on 8/15/02, and my other one was born on 2/15/08.
4: Oh, wow.
3: Whoa.
4: That is crazy.
3: Those number things always, they throw me off. That's cool. I started my job back in 2/4/97 at an address of 801 such and such. This past 2/4, I started a different job at 801 such and such, same town. What?
4: That's crazy.
3: So from 97 to 2004, that's weird.
4: Michelle in Bloomington, what's your coincidence?
0: So numbers come up for me all the time. My daughter was born at a time of 6:22 p.m. And she's 20 some years later. My sister passed away on June 22nd. My daughter was born, her due date was 12/12, and my mom passed away on 12/12. Favorite weird letter of the alphabet is 12. The child didn't even know that that was what her name started with. So I get a ton of overlaps all the time. And whenever 6:22 pops up on the digital clock, I'm seeing it. So very strange, but
3: that is. But it's cool when it's something like that. But then you notice it. Things happen around us all the time, and if we're not paying attention, we won't realize that they are something like a coincidence.
4: Right.
3: Thank you for calling.
4: Maybe it's that 12/12, that would have been great, though. I need my grandkids to be born on 12/12 someday if I have them, because I need dates that I can remember. That's why Marie made us get married on 10/10, so I'd remember our anniversary every year.
3: That's frankly very smart.
4: Right. Midge in Brooklyn Center, what's your coincidence?
6: I was married on the 8th day of the month, and both my children were born on the 8th day of the month.
4: So, ironically, two of my kids were born on the 7th, and my third kid was born on the 16th, which 6 and 1 is 7.
3: Oh, yeah.
4: Is that weird?
3: That is weird.
6: It is weird.
3: Oh.
6: Absolutely.
2: I think we should make all these roulette numbers. Chris, go put a bet on
4: right
2: for us.
4: That is a good idea.
3: I told him he should play roulette. I won when we were, not tons of money, but I won like $120 on our cruise playing roulette.
4: Did you really?
3: Mm-hmm.
4: I did that one time when in Vegas. I was like, all right, I have like $40. I don't gamble a lot. I put it all on one. And I put it on black or red because you have 50-50. And yep. I won. And I don't remember what it was. And then I did that. I'm like, I'm going to let it roll. Nope. Lost on the next one. I was like, well, that was fun while it lasted.
3: Dang.
4: I had exactly two spins on the roulette wheel. And now I'm out already.
3: I met my ex at his album release party, which he had on his birthday, which was also my mom's birthday. And they both worked as graphic designers.
4: Oh, that's crazy.
3: It's kind of a weird coincidence. Oh, let's see here.
4: Let's go to Lori in Edina. Lori, what's your weird coincidence?
7: So I used to work for a major retail company. The main address was 3601. And store number was 260. And when I left the company, I moved my 401k and information out of there. And to the place I moved it to, their address was 3601, suite number 260.
4: Oh, wow. That's crazy.
3: God, that is, but guess what? I'm such a ding-dong, I probably wouldn't even notice that.
4: Well, I wouldn't notice. I don't even know what the address of this building is. Seriously, you could...
3: 3415 University Avenue.
4: Is it St. Paul or Minneapolis?
3: It's both. There's two different zips.
4: What am I in right now?
3: We're in Minneapolis.
4: We're in Minneapolis?
3: Yeah,
4: okay, so St. Paul's right there?
3: Yeah.
4: Interesting.
3: Yeah, there is like a line somewhere, but...
2: I've been on a lot of 94.5s.
3: Have you
4: really?
2: Yeah. I guess my last one was 94.5. That's it. I was 95.5 before that. I was thinking it was 94.5.
3: What a coincidence.
2: Wow.
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3: So... when you know your house is officially haunted, do you sell it? Do you just deal with it? Do you move? Do you burn it down? Do you burn it to the ground?
19: Yep.
3: So last night, I'm sitting out on my patio, just looking at the lake as an old man does. It's about 7:30 at night. Marie went, as a 40-year-old woman should, to Sustainable Safari in Maple Grove. They had a bunch of animals. And she's like, let's go. And I'm like, no, you know why I won't go? Snakes. I know what they do with the snakes.
19: And that's, they love their snakes. Taunt you with their snakes.
4: How did you handle that, by the way?
3: When they brought them to the booth at the fair?
4: Yeah.
3: I tried to jump out and they held me in the booth. I tried to jump out the window.
19: It was sweating profusely.
4: I do not like snakes.
3: Oh,
4: either.
3: I hate snakes.
4: Yeah.
3: So she went to go do that. So I'm home alone, right? Sitting on the patio. I get up, I go to the bathroom, come back out, sitting there staring at the lake. I was like, oh, you know what? I forgot my water bottle inside. Let me go back inside. Turn around. Went to open the patio door. Locked.
19: What?
3: Locked. And you know how you have to flip the switch down to lock it, right?
19: Yeah.
3: This isn't a lock that would just fall on its own. Like, you have to push it down.
19: Yeah, that's how mine is. You could never do that.
3: Somehow, it locked.
4: Ooh.
3: My wife is not there.
19: Holy.
3: Nobody else is there. I am by myself. We got chills again, and I'm like, how did that just lock?
19: You need an old priest and a new priest stat.
4: That's funny.
3: But I had to walk around the front, and I was like, okay, Marie was here, and she locked it on immediately. Funny. Walked around because I had to go through the garage then to get back in the house. Walked all the way around my house. Her car wasn't there. Nobody was there.
19: Oh.
3: How did that door lock?
19: Oh, it kind of creeped me out.
3: So then my wife gets home, who's scared of everything, and I was like, the door locked. Isn't that weird? Because she saw me in the garage. She's like, what are you doing in the garage? I was like, I had to come this way because the patio door locked on me. She's like, huh, weird.
4: Who's haunted?
3: And I'm like, it's haunted. And she's like, just giggled it off. And I'm like, that doesn't creep you out? Like, right now, I'm gone, Marie. The ghost is probably titillating you.
19: That's why she likes a ghost.
3: Remember we had that woman on Love Merlistum like 6 months ago that she had a thing for a ghost? Maybe that's Marie. Maybe it's her. Maybe she's got this thing with the ghost. Now he's mad at me for trying to make moves on his woman.
19: He's like, get out of my house.
3: You think that's what it is? Yeah.
19: You know who you need is Jody Levon, our psychic medium.
3: Oh, good call.
19: She has helped me because I lived in Grey Cloud Island, which is the most haunted place in all of Minnesota.
3: Yeah.
19: So on like Halloween, everybody tries to roll through there. But there's like Indian burial grounds and all of this stuff out there. Did not know when we signed those papers, by the way, to move into that home. We were very haunted. Even pictures would be upside down.
3: Really?
19: Dusty, who was only, oh my gosh, she was so little. She was not even one when we moved in. But she'd wake up in the middle of the night or she'd be talking. I'd walk in and she'd go, baby. She'd be pointing at the ground.
3: Oh, see, that creeps me out.
19: So many weird things. That's where she found her imaginary friend. I don't know, a.k.a. Ghost, who was a huge part of this morning show for a long time. Her name was Sheena.
3: And not the Sheena that texted.
19: Yep, and I hadn't met that Sheena. I'd never heard the name Sheena. Dusty doesn't know a Sheena.
3: Huh.
19: But she had a pal that came with us everywhere. So yes, we just need to. I've got a sage, and Jody Levon. I think it's even on her website. She's got a way that you can cleanse your house and get rid of any sort of spirits and keep the good ones and get rid of the bad ones.
3: Okay,
19: that's how you do it.
3: What if it's not a mean ghost? Yeah, I don't care.
19: Same.
3: We can coexist. I don't really care. But
19: I'll come over and help you
3: and lock me out all the time.
19: Will you serve snacks and drinks if I come and help you?

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3: 75617. Love to hear from you early on a Monday morning. So, Dez, I always want you to be in the know. I always want you to be the cool kid. The trend right now is to put pickles in your Sauvignon Blanc. It's the TikTok trend right now that everybody's doing.
4: So then that is the new jalapenos.
3: Yeah, they said a year ago everybody was putting jalapenos in Sauvignon Blanc. Now it's pickles.
4: And I saw it. You don't even have to put jalapenos in anymore because they sell jalapeno Sauvignon Blanc. I just saw it over the weekend.
3: That makes a little bit of sense. So, you know, you're spicing up your wine. I don't get the pickle thing. Like, why would you put pickles in it?
5: I think pickles will just never go away. Starting, what, a couple of years, 3 years ago when they did pickle pizza at the fair and they did all this stuff. Everything's being pickled now. Did you see it? They're pickling carrots, pickling grapes.
3: We've pickled things for generations.
5: They obviously have, but like now they're selling them as if it's like, because it was just pickle chips, pickle spears, whatever. Now the Grillo's people have like they have four fruits that are pickled now. And they like,
4: fruits?
5: Yes, it's like pickled grapes.
4: Weird.
5: There was like pickled, I can't think of all of them. But
3: here's my idea.
4: Huh?
3: Hear me out on this one.
5: Ready?
3: I'm going to grow cucumbers and pickle them.
5: Now that's, hold on.
3: What do you think?
5: Well, hold on.
4: You might be onto something.
3: What do you think?
5: That could work because I don't love cucumbers.
3: Right?
5: But I bet pickled
3: cucumbers are probably pretty good, right?
4: Pickled cucumbers.
3: What do you think?
4: What a concept.
3: What do you think?
5: You should try it.
3: Huh?
5: You should try it. Give it a shot.
4: Give it a whirl.
5: I mean, something's got to make cucumbers edible.
3: Thank you. Quitting this job. Pickled cucumbers coming soon.
4: Well, just call them Wesley Spears.
5: just call them pickled cucumbers. See how that goes. It's going to be great. Nobody thought about that one.
4: I love pickles, but I might like pickled, dilly beans even better.
3: What is a dilly bean?
4: Like just the green beans. They're we do them spicy normally. Like spicy pickled green beans.
6: Hear me out.
4: So good.
6: Pickled dilly bars.
4: You love a dilly bar.
5: They just came out with some sort of like smoothie with pickle juice in it now. And everybody's going nuts. They're saying the combination that they put into it and everything. I don't think it's here in Minnesota. But they said the combination, you do not taste. You can get hints of pickle juice, but you do not get anything where you'd be like, oh, yuck,
3: really?
5: This is gross. They said it's amazing.
4: Dusty puts pickle juice in her Coke or Pepsi.
3: That's just disgusting.
5: And she would mix it with Pepsi. Okay, I get it. Coke is fine, but Pepsi, come on. Do better. Do better.
4: Anybody who's tried it, because I don't like pop at all, so I don't want to try it. Anybody who's tried it has said it's good.
5: Sweet and salty.
4: Isn't that weird?
5: Sweet and salty. If you're a sweet and salty person, and everybody's been going crazy. I feel like my whole life people are like, pickles are good, and now they're like, it's the electrolytes. You get such a good replacement of electrolytes.
3: If you get cramps or anything, you're supposed to drink pickle juice, but I ain't trying to do that.
4: My mother-in-law drinks pickle juice pretty much every day.
5: It's like a shot. People will do just a shot. I mean, don't do the level. Like back on the day when we had Dez drink a whole jar of it.
4: Oh.
5: That's a bad idea. Don't do that much. Just a shot of pickle juice.
3: Cleans you out.
4: Yeah, no one warned me about that. I was trying to get somebody tickets for like Shawn Mendes. And I'm like, I got you. Yes, I will. I will accept that challenge. Yep, I should have Googled that before I said yes.
5: Yeah, but again, good point. If you are having troubles, tummy troubles, and you're like, I don't feel great. I'm backed up. Boom, pickle juice. You're
3: pickle
5: fine.
3: Juice.
5: Boom. Yeah. Quite literally boom.
3: So back to where they started, though. Would you put pickles in your Sauvignon Blanc?
4: Yeah, I will try that.
3: Oh, why?
4: I'll try it. I thought the jalapeno one sounded good.
5: You never tried it?
4: I never did. I mean, I'm a purist when it comes to my Sauvy B.
5: You are?
4: I'm a purist.
5: I've seen some of the wines you've had. They don't look great. Like a little pickle juice might actually enhance it.
4: It really might. I mean, I love a pickle martini. Instead of using olive juice, using pickle juice, it's delicious.
5: And I do not get the martini. It is just basically like pure gas in your throat. Like I've never seen anybody drink one and go, ooh, that was nice. They're like,
3: the flavory ones. So you do like an espresso one, that's pretty good.
4: So but
3: just
4: good.
3: A regular one?
5: No, the regular one was like, you're just drinking like battery acid.
4: Mm, we made them on Saturday. I had just one martini. That's all you need, though.
5: They're just to get you hammered. Is basically what it is. Because
4: that's not wasn't the point. It tastes good. It was very, very dirty.
5: See, so I question people. I question saying it tastes good because I've had them and it's awful. Like it just straight up tastes like there's no flavor to it.
4: It tastes like alcohol.
5: Like and it's awful. Like you know, it doesn't taste good. Straight alcohol. That's not good.
2: 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And here is what they will be talking about.
3: You know what? We're still doing this Olivia Dean thing. 8 o'clock this morning. You don't want to be here. The concert code word, 8 a.m. this morning here on

0: Today's Variety KS95. It's Crisco, Dez, and Wes. Cat's Eye. We're going to hook you up with some tickets to go to Cat's Eye on November 7th at the Target Center with Wake Up and Win about a half an hour from now.
1: My daughter wants to go to that so bad.
0: I feel like that was sarcasm.
2: Oh, God. That was like when we did, like a year or so ago, we were like, Ed Sheeran tickets in 2.5 years when he comes here to U.S. Bank Stadium. You're going to have a ton of fun. No, I've heard nothing but good stuff about Cat's Eye.
1: They truly are.
0: Me too.
1: It's not up your alley, I can tell you that.
2: That was sarcasm.
0: I said to Brooks and Crisco this morning, I'm like, what's a cat's eye?
1: I knew it. What would this be?
2: Yeah, they're everywhere.
1: Yeah, they're everywhere.
2: Yeah, but it's, I've heard they're amazing, and I'm sure Dusty's going to go nuts. Is she going to want to go to that concert?
1: She definitely wants to go, so mommy has to figure something out.
0: New phone,
1: out.
0: Who it is.
1: Yeah, exactly. Yeah. So Taylor was out of town for work. The same amount of time you were gone, Crisco.
2: Oh, yeah.
1: He was in L.A. They were...
2: So too long.
0: Was he at the bachelor party?
1: Yeah. Taylor wasn't at work. He was at the bachelor party this whole time.
2: I wish.
1: But he's so sweet. On Saturday night, they got done with their filming stuff they were doing in L.A. at like 10 or 10:30. So he's like, I can either go to bed and get up bright and early and try to get home. You know, the time change sucks. He wouldn't get home till the afternoon or evening, right? He goes, or I could just take a red eye. I'm like, well, that sucks. He goes, well, I could try to sleep on the plane, come home and maybe sleep for a couple of hours. And then we can go on the boat and have a family day. I'm like, you're such a good man. That's so sweet. Yes, we would love that. You know, of course, the kids would love for you to come home. That's great. So I know he's coming home. He lands at like 6 or something. So I know he'll be home around 7. Obviously, we're sleeping. I wake up and I notice it's 7:30, and I'm like, where is he? There's no sign of Taylor.
2: Oh, boy.
1: I go to the bathroom, and where the master bathroom is, I can see the driveway, and all of a sudden, I see the little Prius just, looks like it's leaving, and I'm like, what the hell? Like, well, maybe he couldn't go to sleep, and he was going to get breakfast or something for us. That's probably it, but I'll text him just to check. I locked him out.
0: Yeah. Oh, my God.
1: And he really had to use the potty as well. So he didn't know what he was going to do, but he was leaving. And he was going really fast. I'm like, your mother does live right down the street. You could have done that. But I'm like, oh, my God, I totally forgot. He didn't have the key. Like, he could get into the garage. He gets in. Yeah. And I locked the garage. I just didn't even think about it.
2: All
1: I just went to bed.
2: Things you probably don't do when he's home.
1: Oh, no, we always do.
2: Oh, okay,
1: good. But, I mean, I just didn't think, he just didn't have the key with him, you know, I didn't even think about it. So he'd been trying to get in the house for like 30 minutes.
0: That's hilarious.
1: I locked him out.
2: Oh, imagine, he probably was able to knock on your window and you're probably just out cold.
1: He thought it would scare the crap out of us. I said I was awake for like the last hour kind of trying to go to sleep. I'm like, you could have just done a little.
2: Yeah, a knock is a knock.
1: A light knock when it's light outside.
2: A light
0: you don't think
2: is
0: gonna
2: not
0: be,
2: yeah, an intruder.
0: Nobody gets murdered at 7:30 a.m.
1: Right?
2: No.
0: Murder usually happens between like midnight and
1: 3.
0: 3, yeah.
2: Well, a light knock is to say like, oh, hello, I'm here.
1: Yeah.
2: Not
1: knock,
2: like,
1: knock.
2: Boom, boom, boom, boom, boom, boom. That would have scared the bejesus out of you, for sure.
1: Would have been scared right on out of me.
0: But back to something else real quick, though. You lock your interior garage door?
1: Mm-hmm.
0: Who does that?
2: I always.
0: You did it at my house, and my wife was so pissed off.
2: Yeah, I know.
0: You locked her out?
2: I couldn't, there's no way I could go to bed if I didn't think it was locked. Because even if somebody has to then kick it in, and at least I'd hear it.
0: Who locks their interior garage door?
1: I thought everybody did.
0: Nobody does. They shouldn't even put a lock on that door.
2: That's good to know in Maple Grove. Good to know.
0: Come on in.
2: Good to know.
1: We're waiting for you.
0: I walk around my house and my doors are 90% of the time unlocked.
2: Yeah.
0: And
2: I don't know.
0: I ask my wife, I'm like, what kind of animal are you?
2: But you're not wrong.
0: These doors unlocked. Are we trying to die?
2: You're not wrong. I guarantee most people do that. My buddy from his whole family from Buffalo, none of them lock doors at all. Front door, back door, side doors, garage doors. They leave the garage door unlocked. You can just go and pull it up. It's whatever. You can just walk in at any time. Anywhere.
1: Really, like, willy-nilly, we live in a safe place, but at night, everything is locked down. And, like, when we're gone, everything is locked. But, like, when we're home, we don't just have everything all locked.
2: But, like, also, a safe place doesn't guarantee somebody's not going to just come into your area. And, again, overthinking it, for sure. I get that. I'm the weird one.
0: When you walk in the middle of the day, you lock your doors?
2: I'll be weird. So like if I'm at home, I'll lock the bottom, like the door handle, just because I mean, growing up in St. Paul, you just learned to lock everything. I would put locks on locks and then, but I'll do that. But if I go to bed, I'll always do the deadbolt too. Well, again, it's not going to stop anybody from getting in.
1: Well, I mean,
2: it's,
1: I hope it does.
2: No, I mean, like, quite literally, if the door is locked.
1: It is the point of a lock.
2: I told you, I kicked in a door with a deadbolt in it before.
0: You did
2: I 1,000% kicked a door in.
1: No,
2: it was my shoulder. It was my shoulder. I was. I told you, I broke through the door.
0: He's building a house of lies.
2: No, I'm not.
0: He's
2: I
0: never
2: told
0: done
2: you.
0: That.
2: No, I swear to God, I did. It was also a cheap door, but it was it wasn't the most high quality. But also, guess what? I could throw a rock through a glass window at any point. I could be like, well, your door's
0: you
2: locked.
0: You really planned out this murder stuff here, but you hear how
2: I
0: many
2: never
0: things
2: said
0: he
2: murder.
0: Smashed in a door, he's kicked in a door, he's thrown rocks through windows.
1: He knows where we live.
0: He's a murderer.
1: I'm scared.
2: I would never break into you and Taylor's house or Wes's house. I'm not stupid. I know you guys have guns. I'm trying to die.
3: Hang on. Chris Godez and Wes will be right back on KS95. And here is what's coming up next.
0: Olivia Dean, we've got that concert code word coming up this morning, 8 o'clock here on KS95. Be here so you can go see her at Madison Square Garden in New York. 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

0: 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It's Crisco, Dez, and Wes. Cat's Eye tickets coming up about 20 minutes from now with Wake Up and Win on KS95. You slept on your boat last night?
1: Who sleeps
0: on their dock on their boat?
2: Sunday night. That's wild.
0: Like, why are you trying to live like a homeless person?
1: I
0: get it on the weekends on a Friday or Saturday night, but on Sunday night? No, you don't do stuff like that. That's weird.
2: I walked back into that conversation and I was like, why are we saying this? Like, this is normal. This is more shocking than the deadbolt thing.
1: We used to do it every Thursday night, like years ago, before we even had River. That was our date night. In the summer, we'd like take the boat somewhere, go to dinner, or just do takeout, and we would just stay on the dock. I guess technically we didn't
0: live. You own a home. You know that, right?
1: We didn't live in the neighborhood.
2: The most random story ever.
0: We slept in our car last night.
2: Yeah, what?
1: Just for fun.
2: I just got a tent at Walmart, and I camped out overnight in the
0: woods. My wife wants to do that all the time, and I'm like, have you lost your mind? Well, you know what I'm never going
1: to
0: do? Sleep in a tent in our yard when I've got a perfectly good bed and air conditioning.
2: Who are we pretending? Marie's going to just go rough it out in the woods somewhere? Come on.
0: She loves tent camping. It's weird. It's so weird. And I hate every part about sleeping in a tent.
1: I can't think of the last time I slept in a tent, and I don't want to ever sleep in a tent.
2: You slept in a boat tent, basically.
1: But, I mean, it's weird. The people who have their boats in marinas, so many of our friends, they'll stay the weekend, like, on the Kinney, like where we do, and then they will all go back, and they'll just go back. They're like, oh, yeah, we'll just do dinner, and we'll stay there, and then just go to work from the marina.
0: Could you live on your boat?
1: Yes.
0: So weird.
1: I want to. I mean, we couldn't live on this boat, but I mean, right. Like, you know, someday in the future, maybe if we had something, of a different size, I would.
0: In Key West, I met a guy that lives on his boat. And I'm like, I just don't know if I could do that.
1: I
0: don't know if I could 24/7 just live in that world. That small, confined world.
1: My dream. That's what I want.
0: Really?
2: But again, how funny that you just went on your first cruise.
1: Yeah.
2: And that was like a thing where she's like, ooh, I don't know.
0: I can live on a cruise ship. That kind of boat I could live on.
2: That I could live on. But it took you 48 years of life or 47 years of life to be like, a cruise is for me. And now you love them.
1: Oh, I loved it. I had the best time ever.
2: That's crazy.
1: But yeah. So yeah, we just watched a movie, snuggled very snuggly because it's, it is camping. And yeah. I'm the one who had to get up in the middle of the night, basically, to come to work. But, hey, it was fun. And today is the first day of the kids not getting up to go to school on a Monday. So that's why they wanted to. And our friends were actually still camping down at the Kinney because they all don't have, the kids don't have to get up for school. A lot of them work from home. So they can get up in the morning and just, like, work on the beach.
0: They have perfectly good homes.
1: They sure do.
2: Like, I almost think it's, what a waste of money for the house. If you're going to stay in the boat, I'd be like, we're just going to sell our house and we're going to all live on the boat here. Or get a bigger boat.
1: We could rent the house out in the summer.
2: You could. Like, you guys are so much boat people, you easily could rent that house out for the summer and be perfectly fine.
1: Would you like to?
2: No, I'm good.
0: That's what my wife wants to do now, by the way. Buy a condo. We'll live in the condo up the street and rent our house out. I'm like, you know what I don't want to do? Live in a condo. We have a house on a lake. Like, why would we want to do that? She's like, well, we'll keep the dock. We can keep our boat. And I'm like, why would I want to do that?
1: Yeah, no.
2: Rent out a piece of property on a lake and not have access to the water. Right. That's still ours, by the way. We're going to have the dock, but you can be in the house looking at the water.
0: There's people that just want to live on the lake and don't actually use the lake, which is crazy to me. There's like three or four houses on our lake that don't even put docks in.
1: Who
0: pays that kind of taxing?
2: Yeah.
0: Pays for that amount of a house to just stare at the water? That seems weird to me.
2: I would rent it, though. I would rent it, like, just because I would never get my own boat, but I'd rent it and be like, but the stipulation is if you guys go out in the water, you have to take me out. I'd be like, I'll do it, but this is only if you bring me out in the water when you guys go.
1: So now you'll rent his house, but you won't rent mine?
2: I will. It's a smaller lake. It feels less rivery. It is. I mean, it's not a river.
0: It's probably dirtier.
1: Wait.
2: It probably is, for sure. Fish
1: lake. You're going to swim in Fish Lake? Hold on.
2: Have I shown you my ex-fiance? I've done crazier things. I've swam in way worse waters.
0: Your ex is a dirty waterway.
2: That's what I would go with. I would take Fish Lake over my ex-fiance any day of the week. And that's a fact. That's a fact. And I know she's not listening right now because she hates me. So.
1: I
2: wonder why.
1: Yeah.
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1: 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Well, I can find it.
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0: It was raining by me yesterday. Did it rain by you out there? You're on the lake or on the river, but did it rain out by you?
1: It didn't during the day yesterday, but it did last night. I heard it on the boat, and I thought, oh, no, I'm going to have to be walking through that. Thank God it stopped raining before I actually got up. But today it is going to be a little bit cooler, 82, but we're going to see just some pop-up showers this morning, but then this afternoon it's going to clear out, so keep that in mind. Could affect your drive to work if it's raining. Tonight, you know what? I don't know what the overnight low is tonight. He doesn't have that in there.
0: 12.
1: Tomorrow.
0: 12 for a low.
1: 12 degrees. Mm-hmm. Yep. We're going to get a snow shower. Yep. Partly cloudy tomorrow. Chance for some 90s, you guys. It's getting really hot. Okay. 89 is the actual temperature. 90 Tuesday with severe thunderstorms possible. And yeah, looking, oh my gosh, you guys, it goes from 90 to 78 on Thursday and it just clears up. Everything clears up and the humidity gets out of the you know, air. So, I mean, really not too bad. It is 70 now in the Twin Cities.
0: How the roads look at Crisco?
2: Roads are great right now. There's no crashes to report. 94 westbound, there is bridge construction between Lowry Tunnel and Highway 55 in Minneapolis, and that goes till July 6th. Other than that, the roads are really looking good this morning to kick off your Monday morning.
0: Happy National Best Friends Day. I wish I had a best friend because I would celebrate today for sure.
2: Oh, that'd be fun. Could you imagine?
0: If I had an actual friend.
2: Like, that would be great. Guys, you'll get there one day.
1: We're the three best friends that anyone ever had.
0: It's, yeah? What is that song?
2: That's from The Hangover. The Hangover, yeah.
1: When he wanted to be best friends so bad with them.
2: Oh, yeah. That was, yeah. What's that guy's name again?
13: Zach Galifianakis. Mm-hmm.
2: Oh, boy. That was,
1: we're
2: thanks.
1: The three best friends that anyone ever had.
2: It's Wolfpack.
1: So he doesn't want to be.
2: He doesn't want. No, I get what he's doing. He's trying to be. Yeah, he's like, I don't have any friends, but I can't argue with him. Yeah, that's the problem. I want to be mean and that be like, hurts. Oh, you hurt my feelings, but I get it. It's okay. One day you'll get there, dude.
1: 50 so years into life, best friends that anyone ever had.
0: My one kid keeps calling me out that I don't have any friends.
1: What?
2: Oh, that's
0: yeah,
2: hurtful.
0: He's like, you don't have any. Why don't you have any friends? And I'm like, I just don't go do anything anymore. I don't. It's not that I don't have friends. I go to lunch with my friends after work all the time.
1: Excuse
0: but
1: me,
0: because
1: do we
0: I'm
1: not
0: home,
1: count?
0: I don't think he sees that. That's the thing. You know, like.
2: Yeah, but at the same time, people will argue, can you really call your work friends friends?
1: Well,
2: that is an argument because they'll say,
0: oh, so we're not actually friends.
2: Oh, no, we are. Wow. I consider us friends. No, people
0: gross.
2: Will say it all the time. They
0: his
2: go,
0: behavior
2: oh, my
0: is gross
2: friends.
0: Right now, guys. I'm sorry about him.
2: Okay,
0: I'm going to talk over him because I'm mad
2: talking,
0: at him.
2: I'm just kidding. So anyway, I'm kidding, Brooks. I love you. But no, they'll be like, oh, that's not a friend. That's an acquaintance. Would you be friends if you got fired? Would you be friends
1: ooh,
2: with
1: yes.
2: the person? Like, immediately, if you got let go. It's different for Des and I and Wes and I because I feel like we honestly would. Brooks I've known for 10 plus years.
1: Right.
2: But a lot of people will argue, you say you're friends, but would you hang out with them as soon as something happened? If they were gone, if you were gone, would that be like, are you friends because
0: I feel like somebody's put this in his head. Des, don't you feel like he's really.
2: So like, I mean, I question it every time. I'm like, I guess I really don't have any friends is what I'm trying to say.
1: You guys are really sad, both of you.
2: I mean, Des has nothing
0: Des
2: to worry about.
0: A ton of friends.
2: Yeah, she has
0: she
2: so many.
0: She would not hang out with us if she didn't have this job anymore.
1: I would too.
2: Could you imagine if she didn't like party drink as the way she does though? She wouldn't have as many friends. many friends because she goes hard every time she's out of this building. She's like, yeah, we're partying all night long. And I'm like, I'm too tired for that. I can't do it. I learned after Vegas this weekend, I am not a partier. I'm not like a go out.
0: I mean,
2: go
0: did you
2: crazy.
0: Think going into it you were?
14: Yeah.
2: I mean, right? 3 days in Vegas.
0: Hate to burst your bubble, buddy.
2: 3 days in Vegas, I thought, oh, I can handle this.
0: And I can drink alcohol.
2: But I can't.
1: The bottles.
2: I'd be like, okay, see, and this is why I don't have friends. This is why you guys are only workplace acquaintances. This is proof right here.
1: Hey,
2: you're bullies.
1: You partied. The weekend you came and stayed on the boat and we camped, you partied. He went hard.
2: Thank you.
1: You were so fun.
2: Do we not remember Treasure Island Resort and Casino?
0: I mean, that's not from 2 years ago.
2: That's still the only... I only party once every couple of years.
0: Good point.
2: That's just a fact, but I outdid all of you guys to the point where
1: people
2: at Treasure Island who we were hanging out with were like, I'm falling asleep at the slot machines. Can we be done?
1: And I'm like,
2: let's go. That's where Wes ghosted me for the first time. He's like, hey, we have to go to the bathroom / go to bed.
0: And, I'm going to go to the bathroom. I'll meet you in the casino.
2: Let's go fast.
0: You
1: grilled cheese sandwiches in our room. Go.
2: You have to go fast. I was drinking so much. I'd be like, what was that? They have a grilled cheese? Who was that? It would have been a drive-by cheesing.
0: Well, happy Best Friends Day.
1: Oh, yeah. The moral to that story.
0: Moral of the story.
1: See, he likes us. He really likes us.
0: I do.
2: Are we in your best friend category?
0: I don't have any other friends, so yes.
2: Okay, well, you don't have to say the first part.
0: Oh, yes.
14: By default, I guess.
2: Yeah. By proximity, you are my best friends.
0: All right, wake up and win time. We've got some Cat's Eye tickets for November 7th at the Target Center. 20% of parents have already started doing this, and it's only June. 20% of parents have already started doing this, and it's only June. Dez, what do you got?
1: Shopping for Christmas.
0: Great guess.
1: Maybe you're getting good deals or something?
0: Great guess. Not the answer. Crisco, what do you think it is?
2: I think it's instantly regretting having kids.
1: Just in June.
2: They're like,
14: shoot.
2: It's summer vacation. And they're like,
14: I knew this.
2: God, it's 3 months of these monsters.
0: That was a better guess.
2: Thank you.
0: Not the answer, though. 20% of parents have already started doing this, and it's only June. 651-989-5795. Like I said, Cat's Eye at the Target Center, November 7th. Good luck. It's KS95. I had a bad

0: It's early. Time to win something.
1: I can't believe I won.
0: It's Wake Up and Win with Crisco, Dez, and Wes.
2: 20% of parents have already started doing this, and it's only June. Amanda in Minneapolis, what's the answer?
3: Back to school shopping.
2: Back to school shopping. Yeah, 20% of parents have already started back to school shopping.
4: For real? Have you?
3: I'm still in school, but I'm already thinking about it.
4: Oh, my goodness.
3: We get out tomorrow.
5: Oh, you get out tomorrow. Boy, can you tell we couldn't hear the youth? We were like, she called in. She's like all full of pep and stuff. And we're like, oh, you have any kids? No, she's in school.
3: I'm a teacher, so I work at the school.
5: Oh, got it. Okay.
4: Well, last day of school tomorrow. Enjoy your summer, but you've got this to look forward to. Cat's Eye, Saturday, November 7th at Target Center.
3: My daughter's going to be pumped.
4: Woo! All right, have fun.
5: Okay.
0: Crisco, Dez, and Wes, what's trending?
4: All right, Taylor Swift broke a record this weekend, but first...
2: Song is horrible.
4: I love it. It's so cute.
2: Oh, sorry.
4: And it does have to do with this song, obviously. The record does. But I'm going to start with Taylor Swift and Travis Kelce. Rumor has it, they're getting married at Madison Square Garden on July 3rd.
2: Why Madison Square Garden?
5: I thought it was always June something.
4: Yeah, well, so it said everybody's been sworn to secrecy. Clearly, someone is a big mouth.
2: Right.
4: Or this is a story that they want so then they can secretly get married and nobody will notice.
2: Right.
4: But I guess guests will be transported back and forth on buses.
5: That won't look suspicious at all.
2: Right.
4: Yeah, this is all like from Page Six. I mean, I guess when you're Taylor Swift and Travis Kelce, you've got a ton of people, you know, that you'd invite, but it does, they don't seem like they'd be people who'd have a huge wedding in New York.
5: Also, I feel like for a woman who does nothing but sing of fairy tales and mm-hmm. dreams, why on earth would Madison Square Garden be your dream destination to get married?
2: This is a lie.
5: There's no way she would have that be her wedding. No way.
4: It said if you have all that money, you can transform this space into an amazing wedding venue, having room for everybody. The main thing is I think they've already rented the transportation is what it is. But again, that could be to just go, oh yeah, no, totally, that's what we're doing.
2: To throw everybody off, yeah.
4: Yeah. Maybe. Seems like it would be outside, like on the water somewhere. Or
5: where they're partying. That could be their party. Maybe the party is just that day.
6: I don't understand because there was also a report saying that they weren't going to allow plus ones if they aren't married.
4: Yeah, I did hear that.
6: No bring, so. Yeah.
5: I don't know. I just don't see Taylor being the person to be like, you know what I want? Is a wedding that will fill an entire basketball arena.
2: Right.
5: Is that somebody will be the person to take a photo mm-hmm. and start getting it out there.
4: Yeah. Said that Madison Square Garden doesn't have any events booked from June 29th to July 6th, which also make people think that this really could be true.
5: We just got two text messages. Sorry, Wes. Our same Wes. I agree with you. That new Taylor Swift song is garbage.
4: Yeah, I think you either love it or you hate it. But I'm saying most people must like it. Cue the song again because I know it's your favorite, Wesley. Her new song became the most streamed country song in a single day by a female artist. This happened on Saturday. Close to 9 million streams. Hmm. Yeah. I mean,
2: I'm looking forward to the movie, but I just don't think anything about the song.
5: But if this is any indication of what the movie's going to bring us, I feel like Toy Story's always had really good songs that fit the vibe. I think it's one of those things, once you see the movie, it will be a lot better.
4: I agree.
6: I think it sounds like a soundtrack song. Like, yeah. I think it fits.
4: I think so, too.
6: I don't necessarily love it, but it fits.
4: And it's for the cowgirl. Like, it's so cute.
2: Lucy.
4: Oh my gosh.
5: How dare you? How dare you?
4: It's so cute. All right. Let's continue talking about music. Sharon Osbourne and all the Osbournes are being accused of a money grab, a cash grab, because of all their plans that they want to do with this AI Ozzy live concert event. We talked about it, and their son Jack said this is ridiculous. Well, now Sharon is commenting.
7: It's too soon / disrespectful after his passing. He's being kept on digital life support. It's a cash grab and exploitive. His legacy should stay tied to his music and his live performances.
8: Cash grab. I'm not asking you to come. I don't want your money. I don't need your money. For somebody to turn around to me and say I'm doing a cash grab. For 10 years, we have been exploring it. Yeah. And the thing is, I don't have to justify. What do they think we're going to do? I'm going to hawk my husband around selling weed killer on an ad or selling cigarettes or beer. Do you think I'm going to do that? No.
4: No.
5: I mean, if anybody questions it's for a money grab, that's stupid. I think he was worth like $500 to $600 million.
4: Yeah, they Sharon, have money.
5: Sharon has her own money.
2: Right.
5: Off of all the shows she's done, Sharon doesn't need money. I think they're finding ways to keep him in their lives.
4: Like keep him alive.
5: Because it's one of those things. It happened in my family and it happened in this family. And you can tell Ozzy was their rock. Mm-hmm. My dad was our family's rock. And you don't know it until that person's gone. The three of them don't look like they have had a great chunk of time between him passing and now.
4: It's been almost a year, too.
5: Both Kelly and Sharon look like they've lost a ton of weight.
4: I think,
5: but again, you either gain a bunch of weight, lose a bunch of weight, but you can tell they're doing anything and everything to keep him around because he was the lifeblood of that family.
4: Yeah. So this AI concert event is expected to, like, debut later this summer, at the end of this summer. I think I've asked you guys before, would you buy tickets for something like this?
5: No.
4: Yeah, I wouldn't either. I feel like it's just different. I mean, I'd watch something like this at home, like on my screen. Sure. I just don't know if I would gather with a group of people to watch an AI thing.
5: Right. No, I don't know. It's, yeah, the AI thing is whatever. I mean, you can just watch YouTube videos of the actual singer.
4: Right. I would rather watch, like, his last, you know, that, you know, back
5: Goodbye
4: to where it began or whatever,
5: yeah.
4: Something like that. Or, you know, when he was in his prime, possibly. So there you go. That's what's trending. It's brought to you by Roku, America's number one TV streaming platform.
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4: You were in Vegas.
5: I was, or was I? There are parts of it I don't remember. And I can tell you all about it next on KS95.
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2: It was a lovely weekend, the kind of weekend we were looking forward to for a June start, right?
4: Exactly. Great start to June. And today, a little bit cooler, 82. But we're going to see some showers pop up just this morning, clearing out by this afternoon. 68 for the low tonight. If it's 68, do you guys open your windows at night then? Or are you just closed and air conditioning?
2: No, I probably would open them up in the 60s for sure.
5: My air conditioning is at 67 and it feels like 52 in my house.
2: Okay. That's fun.
5: Very, very, very cold. I like in sweatpants and like, I'm like, guys, can we?
2: You do have the biggest air conditioning unit I've ever seen in my life, too.
5: Oh, it's nuts. I did the one
4: That's
5: for efficiency.
4: Big daddy.
5: I did, yeah. And they were like, this, you probably could have done this for a home five times its size. And
2: you
5: I was
2: could
5: like,
2: do the whole
5: fine.
2: Neighborhood if you
5: I could.
2: Hooked them all up because that I thing could. Is ginormous.
5: I think I could set my air conditioning at 80 and it would still be cold in my house. That's how intense that air conditioner is.
4: All right, tomorrow, little cloudy, chance for the 90s the next couple of days. 89, 90 on Wednesday, but there's also a chance for some severe weather. So keep that in mind. Down to 78 by Thursday, so it is going to cool off. It's 70 in the Twin Cities.
2: Crisco, how are the roads looking?
5: The roads are great to kick off this Monday morning. Most kids are out of school. I know there are still some hanging on there, but it's clearly quiet on the road. 61 in both directions. Construction work at Roselawn Avenue East and Highway 36 in Maplewood. That goes until June 20th. 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
2: Could you feel that you were the butt of the jokes over the weekend? That even some of our friends were like, did he really go to a
4: 10K?
2: No, not the 10K. The escape room by himself. My friends Mike and Linda from The Lookout asked me. They're like, did you ask him? I'm like, I'm not asking because I actually don't want to know until we talk to him on Monday on the radio.
5: First of all, Mike, I will slap you. I won't slap you because you can kick my butt, but I will hypothetically slap you. I did have an adventure.
2: Okay.
5: I will tell you, everyone has that story that you could bring up and nobody would. You have to be there to believe it, right? There is no way you can top what happened in Vegas to me Thursday evening. I have to tell you all the details, and most of them I don't remember. Coming up next.

0: Morning's Variety KS95. It's Chris Godez and Wes. You could be seeing her Madison Square Garden, also where Taylor Swift's going to be getting married, possibly. You can see Olivia Dean there. New York, we have you that first concert code word coming up for you at 8 o'clock this morning here on KS95.
1: So I was legally dead for 6 to 7 hours on Thursday night.
0: Good for you.
2: Legally dead?
0: Like, that's how Vegas works.
1: I woke up at 3:30 in the morning in an emergency room.
2: What?
3: What?
1: Completely not remembering anything.
2: What?
1: Completely having no recollection of what went down from 7:30 Thursday night until I woke up to a woman shaking me in a white room that felt like I was in The Walking Dead.
2: What in the actual hell?
1: You're lying. 1,000%. No, 1,000% true story. Where I found out dehydration is a real thing.
0: That's it. My wife passed out in Vegas too.
1: I'm not bleeping you at all. I was sitting there on Thursday. We went and had breakfast at 10:30 in the morning, and that was the last time I ate.
2: Ooh.
1: And that's where. So it was a combination of everything that I wasn't prepared for. It was 107 degrees outside. I ate food one time at 10:30 in the morning, had drinks, and in my head, I'm like, just stay hydrated. Keep drinking water, and then you get in a pool for 4 hours.
2: Yep.
1: And you do the lazy river for 4 hours, and you just walk in a line, and you're getting all these steps, you're doing all this stuff, and then I stopped drinking water. And then I started drinking other stuff, and I started doing, and what did I do when I was at when I was with you in Maple Grove? You start mixing things. It was never an amount of alcohol that I haven't had before. So it was not like, oh, I was just annihilated, whatever. Mm-hmm. Definitely did stupid things and shots and stuff like that. All of a sudden, it's time to go eat. So I'm like, just get something in your stomach. You're fine. I never felt weird. I never felt sick. And then I get to about 6:30, and all we keep talking about is you're going to Javier's in Las Vegas. It's so good. You're going to love it. We get to the Aria, and we get into the bar. I sit down in the bar perfectly fine.
2: Oh, no.
1: And then the lights are out. The next thing I know, I can, in my mind, I still don't remember any of that 8 hour stretch of my life. I don't remember any part of it. I don't remember what happened, where we went, what we did. And apparently we went to dinner and I just sat there holding both my hands together. I literally looked like I was praying for my life. I sat through the entire dinner and they were like, God, we just thought you like got really like into it. And you were like, you were in like a drunk coma and you weren't going to do anything. So I don't move. They had the whole dinner. They ordered fajitas for me.
2: Remember. It's like Weekend at Bernie's.
1: You guys, I don't remember even getting into Javier's. At one point, they go, okay, it's time to leave. Come on, we got to leave. And then I slouched over on the table, apparently, and then got sick 3 times on the table at Javier's. Have no idea what's happening.
2: What? No! Dude,
1: have no idea any of this is happening. They then have to call an ambulance. The ambulance gets there. They can't move me. Pidge then tries to, because I'm there for Pidge's bachelor party. Pidge then tries to, like, move me and pick me up. Thank God I lost 250 pounds, because that would have been a nightmare. They can't get me anywhere. They finally, like, Weekend at Bernie's me into the wheelchair. They get me into the wheelchair. They start wheeling me out. Pidge almost dies by slipping on what happened at the table.
2: No.
3: Did he fall into it?
1: He almost fell into it. Oh, he has like surgical gloves on trying to help me. They won't let anybody come with me. I get sent to this hospital. By the way, not a real emergency room. Apparently this happens hundreds of times a day
0: Vegas. Vegas.
2: Everybody gets dehydrated.
1: I didn't have to pay anything. There was no payment.
3: They have a service.
1: They just have a service. They just have a tableside service for everything, Vegas.
2: They don't want people to die.

0: die.
1: So they don't want people to die. Guy's like, oh, this happens all the time. It's no big deal. They won't let me take my wallet. So Pidge has to then take my wallet, my key card. So now my responsibility and my access back into the hotel is with the most irresponsible human being I've ever met in my entire life.
0: No one that can sleep for days.
1: He was so helpful, apparently. He was like trying to help me. He wanted to go with. He was very, Pidge is very kind. Of we all course. Know that. All of a sudden, 3:30 in the morning gets there, because that's the last thing I remember. This woman shaking me in what felt like a get your stomach pumped drug area of this weird sunrise hospital thing. And so I'm sitting there and she wakes me up and she goes, are you awake? And I go, I am now. I go, where am I? She goes, so you were dehydrated. So once we get the IV out of your arm, and I'm like, IV? When did I get an IV put on my arm? I woke up. I had blood all over my shirt. I had.
2: You had the hangover.
1: Dude, I had the full hangover. So all this is happening. You guys, what?
0: Did you get married too?
1: I might have.
2: Oh my God. Please, God, man.
3: Why? Married. I should have gotten you that camera.
1: Dude, it would have been so helpful for all the different things. So then they filled in a few details. And in my brain, I couldn't remember anything except for a lot of, and this is going to sound bad out of context in Vegas, a lot of jerking, a lot of pulling and a lot of jerking. And it didn't make sense to me in the moments. But then Pidge was like, no, basically they had to, we had to like have three people maneuver you. You are completely dead weight. 250 pounds of dead weight. They had to like maneuver me, move my feet. There was one table of another bachelor party laughing hysterically because it was this legendary moment. The other guy was like, you should have gotten him out of here far earlier than when you did.
3: Oh, of course.
1: 3:30 in the morning, there's a woman on a gurney being brought into the same weird room that I was in, whatever
0: was
1: rubber room it was. No, it was, I'm telling you, I fully
3: was it just the heart attack grill?
1: No, it could have been. I wish there would have at least been food. Outfit. So we're sitting there, and this woman, I can hear her in the other room going, no! No! No! And I'm like, oh my God, I'm dead. I'm dying. I'm in hell right now. I don't know what's happening. And this woman, paramedic, goes, you tried to bite my finger off. And the woman goes, I'm doing it again. And I'm like, what is happening? Then they wheel her in front of me. And then the paramedic with me goes, oh, your belt might have broken. And she hands it to me in two pieces. And I was like, what part did you think broke? Because I don't know how this wouldn't have broke. They had to move me with my belt to get me to move anywhere. 3:30 in the morning, they hand me my license, because they took my wallet, my license, my phone, and my chapstick, which I don't believe was my chapstick, so I definitely did not use that chapstick again. And so then they go, the door's right over there. Can you walk? And I said, I don't know. And so I stood up and I almost fell over because I was super dehydrated. And I walk and she goes, whoa, good enough for us. The door's right there. You can Uber back to your hotel. So I get up. I have blood all over my shirt.
2: What is it?
1: I don't know.
0: Maybe they couldn't get your IV in right or something.
1: Probably. You know what? Your guess is as good as mine, because for 8 hours in Vegas, I don't remember it. And then I get back. It's 4 o'clock in the morning. Guess who I couldn't get a hold of? Devin or Sammy.
2: No way.
1: Thank the Lord, in my back pocket that apparently they didn't check me for, I had my other key card.
0: Oh, good.
1: So I had my key card. 4 o'clock in the morning, I get back. The main lobby of the MGM Grand is 80% hookers, 20% guys trying to hit on said hookers. Then I go up to my room. I get back. I obviously took all the terrible Vegas like filth off of me at that point. I go shower. Good. I get done. I sleep for 4 or 5 hours, and then I have a panic attack thinking it was my 10K that morning.
3: Oh, and then I'm like, do the 10K?
1: I still did the 10K on Saturday. I got a lot of grief from people that it was stupid to do the 10K.
0: I was worried about you being dehydrated.
1: I know.
0: For that.
2: You're a special kind of stupid.
1: No, I'm not a special kind of stupid. No, so I'm telling you, once I got the hydration station or whatever the hell thing I was in at 3:30 in the morning, I was completely back.
2: Oh,
1: it was 1,000% going from 10:30 in the morning, not eating, not drinking water, and only having alcohol. That would be the crush for me at that point. But I didn't even, again, I've had more drinks on your boat than I had in Vegas.
0: But it wasn't 107 degrees.
1: Wasn't 107 degrees, and I wasn't outside for 4 hours. The moral of the story is you remember more about Thursday night in Vegas than I do. And it was, they literally were like, you probably were complete. I don't remember anything. It was a blackout from 7:30 in the evening until 3:30 in the morning when I woke up to being shaken by a woman going, good enough, get out, go.
0: And that was it.
1: I don't even remember. The woman who wanted to bite somebody's finger off was pretty hot. I was like, oh, that's too bad.
4: Crisco, Dez, and Wes on KS95. Here's what's coming up next.
2: Oh, God. Wow. Olivia Dean, you can be seeing her at Madison Square Garden in New York. We've got those tickets. Concert code word coming up at 8 o'clock this morning here on KS95, today's variety.

0: Today's Variety KS95. It's Crisco, Dez, and Wes. We're helping out Sarah coming up about an hour from now with Love Mar Listum. Her son, her very young son, has a boyfriend. A girlfriend, I'm sorry. Has a girlfriend, and her husband's not having it. He is not happy with the situation. It's because of what this girlfriend is.
1: Yeah. Mom is totally fine with it.
0: Dad, not so much.
1: Which is unique. We'll call it unique.
0: That's coming up at 7:50. Unwanted influencer. It's your chance to maybe get a business out there, you know? And we're going to do our best to make a very good commercial for that business using the KS95 airwaves. And we do it very proudly.
2: We do. It's not always great. I think last week we got a bunch of grief for a couple of us. For sure, people were like, oh, this is all right. It was whatever.
1: Yeah, but they said, Crisco, not your best work.
2: Not your best work. I'm like, listen, I get that all the time. Most of my teachers said that. Crisco, not your best work.
0: Let people be a judge for themselves.
2: Of course. This you can trash me.
0: The Utter Buddies last week.
2: Utter Buddies ice cream pints are utterly delicious. You will shudder at how local these udders are. You won't be able to utter a word after you get that first taste of their premium vanilla ice cream. Even your Utter Buddies will have rave about their vanilla flavor because that's quite literally all they make. Just wait until you sink your teeth into their other amazing flavors like premium vanilla. Also, vanilla. And then they also have vanilla and premium vanilla by the pint. Don't forget premium vanilla. Utter Buddies. Utterly magic.
0: It's good.
1: Woo! All right. Take the music down for just one second. Their ice cream... Hold on, I gotta start over.
0: Take two.
1: Okay, I just feel like I'm gonna giggle. Their ice cream brings all the folks to the yard, and they're like, it's really hard to choose a flavor. It's really hard. Utter Buddies. Our scoops don't just bring folks to the yard. They bring the whole neighborhood stampeding for more. Chunky, funky, swirly, twirly, and always utterly delicious. Moo!
0: Oh, I didn't know what you were going to point at before. Never mind. Here we go.
1: Utter Buddies ice cream. Taste the... mint. See what I did there? Yeah. Moment. Taste the
2: mint.
1: Mint. It's utterly delicious. Okay, your turn. Oh, boy.
3: Half pint. Is that you?
4: No, Paul. I'm not half pint. I'm now full pint. Full pint of Utter Buddies ice cream.
3: That is so adorable. But you'll always be my little jelly bean.
4: No, Paul. I'm full pint. Full pint vanilla bean, you silly, silly goose.
3: Full pint? You got me there. I am so glad you will always be by my side.
4: No, Paul. Full pint will have to fly the coop when I get it ordered at UtterBuddiesMN.com.
3: Oh, no.

0: of to plow the field with ma.
1: I forgot how ridiculous that one was. I'm a full band. So that kind of magic you can have for your business, too.
2: You imagine anybody new to KS95 heard that as a business owner and went, oh, let me hear what this is about. Maybe I want... No, I'm all right. I'm all right. I'm okay. I'm okay. Trying to survive in this world of crazy business.
1: Hey, don't they say all... What is it? All
2: go ahead, we'll
1: attention
2: wait.
1: Is good attention. Good
3: yeah.
4: Any publicity is good publicity.
1: Yeah. Yeah. So maybe it is what it is, but maybe it's not your business. Maybe it's a friend's business. Maybe you've just seen a sign of a business that's a funny name.
2: Maybe you don't like the owner of a business. 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
3: I have a good authority that other buddies loved it.
1: They did?
3: Yeah, they shared it on Instagram and tagged us.
1: Well, look at that.
4: Thanks, Paul.
2: Full pint.
1: Other buddies are our buddies. Oh, Lord.
2: Oh, man. Sorry. So if you have a business, you text in 75617 or call. 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

0: Today's Variety KS95. It's Crisco, Dez, and Wes, 720 and 820. This morning, we're doing Secrets 75617. What's your biggest innocent sin?
1: So it could be just something like, I'm fantasizing about, you know, so-and-so. Maybe you run a light.
0: Every single morning. It's a no-turn-on-red light right by my house, and I turn every single morning. It's 3:45 in the morning. No other cars are there. I'm not waiting for that light.
1: Right? So you don't feel bad about it. It's like an innocent sin. Maybe it's way bigger than that, but you still feel like, oh, whatever. Yeah, it could be anything. Something you're doing at work. Something you've been doing since you were a kid. Thoughts that you shouldn't be having. Oh, maybe going to Vegas
2: those
1: and almost
2: impure
1: dying.
2: Thoughts.
3: Oh, boy. That was definitely one on mine. That was innocent. It really was. Biggest innocent sin. It was up until it wasn't. I have no idea what happened in those 8 hours. I might have become a man. I don't know. I definitely didn't.
0: You sure?
3: I'm pretty sure. I mean, then again, I have no idea what happened at that hospital. But, what do you guys have? Do you have a secret sin?
1: We just discussed it before you turned your mic on when you were reading something.
3: I was fine. I didn't know you shared yours.
0: I said I run a red light every single
3: day. No, I know yours, but I didn't remember
1: like
3: hearing...
1: six.
3: Oh, did you? Those are just examples. Those weren't yours. I might never be the same after
1: being in that hospital. I think you maybe... should have taken
0: cells.
1: A couple of other days off
3: No, it was bad. It was bad, but
1: do
3: I'm
1: good
3: now.
1: Do you need brain pills?
3: No, what happened? Who is this? Shannon? This is great.
1: Shannon, yep.
3: Oh, God, I don't have any. I have nothing.
0: You have nothing.
3: I have nothing to offer. Innocent secrets. I'm trying to think. Innocent sin. I told you, I'm not fully healed. It was an extremely tough spot.
0: Are we going to be able to do the rest of the show today?
3: I don't know.
1: It's okay if you're not okay.
3: It's okay to be not okay. I know that. I definitely know that.
1: Okay.
3: My biggest innocent secret sin. Let's see here. My biggest innocent sin would be licking peanut butter off the knife. Not the fork. The knife.
1: And then putting it back in the jar.
3: Oh, yeah,
1: and your family
3: sure.
1: doesn't know it.
3: Oh, they don't. They don't.
1: What about you used to drink the milk? And
3: I always do. I drink
0: straight out of the container.
3: Yeah, straight out of the container. Every single time. Doesn't matter what it is. If it's milk, ranch, chocolate sauce.
0: Oh, ranch.
3: All of it. Orange juice. I'll drink anything
0: ranch,
3: out of it.
0: Yeah. You're kidding.
3: I've done it before.
0: That's disgusting.
1: That is
0: you're
1: so
0: not.
1: Sick.
3: Oh, coming from Mayo Gate over here, come on. Anything and everything you could do to get mayo in your mouth in any form, you would do it. In any form.
0: I agree. Yeah. Lick the knife after mayo, but ranch directly, you have not done that. You got to be kidding me.
3: One, and it's no different between mayo and ranch. Those are both pretty similar in sickness. If you're licking ranch off or you're licking mayo off, mayonnaise is intense.
0: But you don't spread ranch, so you would have had to purposefully squirt that into your mouth.
3: Yeah, and I have squirted way worse in my mouth.
1: Like what?
3: Than ranch.
0: Stop three things.
3: I shouldn't think about that right now. But
1: That was more of a sin.
3: Just straight up sin. That's it. That's all I got for secrets. Stop looking at me. I don't have anything else for you.
1: You're spiraling.
3: I am. You're making it worse. Let's move on. Do we not have any? Are we not at the top of the hour yet? God almighty. So, stop it. Why? I'm sweating now. Leave me alone.
1: This is going to be the weirdest morning
0: for sure.
1: Ever.
3: God, this is more awkward than waking up and being shaken awake at 3:30 in the morning in Vegas.
1: After being dead for 6 hours.
3: Yeah, it's probably 7 or 8. Yeah.
0: Again, 720 and 820 today.
3: What is that?
0: What's your biggest innocent sin?
3: Oh, it's secrets. Secret. We're still doing secrets. Got it. Okay.
0: 75617.
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2: You know what I discovered last week, Crisco, while you were gone?
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2: If you would listen, Dez tells you what the weather is.
4: It's a weird concept.
2: It surprised me a couple times last week, the weather. And even this morning, what did I just say to you? I'm like, was it supposed to rain today?
4: Like, dude, I've already told you multiple times.
25: Oh. Hey, he just missed the day.
4: Yeah. He's like, well, why didn't you tell me yesterday? I'm like, dude. I did.
3: To be fair, Dez also doesn't remember her own weather half the time. Well, it's not her own weather. It's somebody else's weather.
4: Well, I mean, it's Five Eyewitness News Ziz weather. Okay, it's going to be cooler today. As you can see, it is raining.
2: Raining?
4: And I said, oh, we're going to have a few pop-up showers this
2: Shiver
4: morning.
2: Me timbers.
4: And it's going to clear up this afternoon. High of 82, 68 tonight. Tomorrow, partly cloudy. But this, we got 2 days of like really humid, hot days. 89 tomorrow, 90 Wednesday, severe weather potentially, and then Thursday cooling off to 78, and the storms are going to clear. It is 70 right now in the Twin Cities.
2: What's that?
3: Hopefully we don't have any rain coming up.
4: My God, you guys.
2: Weather's brought to you by BigDeck.com. Get your deck on. How are the roads looking, Crisco?
3: Seriously, there are no crashes. I think most people are at home now with their kids for summer vacation, so that's nice for the roads. But Wayzata Boulevard westbound, the lane is closed, and that is between Zarthon Avenue South. Which
4: Zarthon?
3: Zarthon.
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3: Zarthon. It's in Louisiana Avenue South. That's in Golden Valley, and it's going to be closed until about September 7th, so watch out for that slowing things down. Ooh. Most of them are like, in 2029, that road will partially reopen. 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
3: I just realized, I was just looking at Dez. I didn't know how many times, like, I have all these, like, little needle marks on my arm.
4: And bruises.
3: And bruises. I didn't realize they must have tried to go into my hand for the IV of my Vegas story. If you missed it, I'll retell the story because it was wild. I almost died. I have a gigantic bruise on my right hand where they must have tried to do the IV and it didn't work because I have...
4: where the blood probably came from.
3: Probably. That makes sense now. Boy, it's all starting to come back to me now. This is great. Yeah. Okay. Anyway.
2: Send over your secret 75617. What's your biggest innocent sin?
0: Crisco, Dez, and West. Here's what's trending.
4: Well, Morgan Wallen is being naughty again. I'm going to tell you about that coming up, but I want to start with Pink. She proved last night she can do no wrong. She hosted the Tonys, which, I mean, I love a good Broadway play, but I can't say I've ever been like, hey, everybody, let's gather on the television to watch the Tonys.
3: No.
4: Even though that is where you're going to get the most amazing performances. And Pink kicked it off with a bang.

0: she started it off.
1: She'd be great in that song.
0: And then she had all of the amazing female stars of Broadway shows joining in with her. Some of them even from the audience. It was just, it was really cool. And the reason she's so into this now is because her daughter wants to be on Broadway. They moved to New York so she can go to school, and she is uber talented.
1: She's so good. Like, I remember hearing Pocket Full of Sunshine or whatever song, sunshine. Whatever the hell that song was, and it was terrible. And
0: you didn't want to be a little girl.
1: You didn't want to be mean. You're like, oh, no, that 7-year-old's crushing that song. This is great. And then she sings. Now I'm like, oh, my God. She's up there with Pink. It's insane.
0: Yeah, well, I mean, when Pink is your mom.
1: Yeah.
0: Kind of it, like a talent is going to be in your blood.
1: Yeah, I mean, not always. Ask Michael Jordan's son in basketball. He sucks at it.
2: Wow.
1: I'm just saying, too soon, probably. But anyway, John Lithgow won for Best Actor. There's so many, like, there's 15 different categories. He won for leading role for the play Giant. But
2: Marian Henderson's.
1: Great one. But he beat out, like, Nathan Lane, Daniel Radcliffe in that category. He beat out big actors.
0: Good for him.
1: And then what I wanted to see is the Book of Mormon. The original cast is coming back for a set amount of time on Broadway, and they performed live. Josh Gad was on the stage doing his performance again for it last night at the Tonys or whatever night it was for the Tonys.
0: So. It was the Tonys.
1: No, I meant whatever night. Was it Saturday or
0: Sunday? It was Sunday night. Got it. Was last night.
1: Totally fun.
0: Tony.
1: Tony the Tiger.
2: What is going on?
1: I don't know.
0: No,
1: I'm sputtering out of control.
0: All right. You were on a plane over the weekend.
1: I was,
0: right?
1: In fact, yeah.
0: You do remember that part.
1: I do remember that part. But then again, was I? I don't know. Did I walk home?
0: Well, I'm glad you weren't on this flight to Spain that had to return to Newark because, you guys, somebody's Bluetooth device was named Bomb.
2: Oh, my God.
0: Yeah, like, you're just a freaking moron.
3: We're going to be returning back to Newark because we have one passenger that seems to be making a funny joke that isn't so funny. Unfortunately, because of one person who doesn't want to comply with the instructions, and it's compromising the integrity and the safety of not only his crew, but all the other passengers. At this time, going to be making our return back to Newark. The federal agents will be coming on board. Very serious issue.
1: I mean, I honestly hope that person doesn't get to fly again.
2: Oh, they probably won't,
0: right? They might be on the no-fly list.
1: And they should be, because, like, obviously you want to try to be the knucklehead and you want to be funny, but that's not funny.
0: That's not funny at all.
1: You're just sitting there causing all this stuff, so now you've taken the whole plane full of people, changed their whole thing. Some people might have needed that flight to get
0: connection.
1: To an emergency
0: yeah.
1: or to get to the next thing, and you did it, and they're probably going... Or they had that moment where they did it. They turned the plane around and they went, uh-oh.
2: When they say federal agents are going to be there, that's not a good thing.
1: Big trouble.
0: And I guess the flight was already like an hour late. I would be so ticked off.
1: If
0: I was going to Spain, you're probably going on an amazing vacation or something and some ding-dong does that.
1: And I told you, I made the mistake. It's haunted me my entire life. My email of ABOMB94. I tried to share that with somebody in the airport and I was like, it's ABOMB. Never mind. I'll call you.
0: Here's my phone number.
1: I was literally like, I'm not going to share it. I said it at the airport. I'm like, just kidding. Nothing. There's nothing. There's nothing. I mean, it literally says ABOMB in it. That's terrible.
0: Yeah, and it wasn't even your nickname.
1: No,
0: like, that's the worst part.
1: Even worse, I thought it was a nickname that I was given in high school, and it was the Adam behind me. What are the odds that there was another Adam right by me, though?
0: What are the odds? I mean, Adam is such a unique name.
1: He played football. It was a picture of a guy playing football, and I was like, that's right, it's ABOMB.
0: Coming in hot.
1: It was not me, guys. It was not me.
0: No.
1: I know.
0: You'll always be ABOMB to me. Hey, just don't say that at the airport.
1: Never.
0: Okay, Morgan Wallen. He teased a new song. He didn't give a release date or anything yet, but you know how everybody kind of leaks it online. You want to hear a little sneak peek before I tell you what he did?

0: I can't judge country. Is that good or bad?
1: I didn't think it was great.
2: I don't really either. Normally, every song he puts out, I'm like, dang, he did it again.
1: Dude does nothing but put out gold.
0: Yeah. And again, everyone's going to have those songs that aren't great. I just was listening to him. I'm like, it's not fair for me to judge because I don't think any of his music's good. Yeah. That song, I was like, I don't. This song's better than the one you just played.
1: Oh, this song.
2: This is one of his best.
1: Right.
2: So, okay, then that he was all excited about putting new music out. And then he made headlines this weekend for grabbing a security guard's phone. And I guess he was filming something and he chucked it across the stage. Then he canceled Saturday night's show because they said there was going to be strong winds. Guys, he's just, I think he's trying to be naughty now. Like, because he's not, it's like nothing that's so bad. It's just kind of stupid.
0: Because I think he's not a, I mean, I want to believe that he's not an idiot. So I think in the moment, he's probably an idiot.
1: I like his music, but he's an idiot.
0: He's an idiot. So I think he's like, oh my God, the more I push, the more people are like, yeah, we love you, Morgan. Which is a lot of artists have that bad boy image, and he's kind of got it.
1: But if he's paying security to be there, they should be doing their job.
2: That is true. Hey. They were, I mean, you know, of all people.
0: As a former Asia security guard, I can
1: Asia,
0: tell
1: ask you, please don't ever reference them and tell me where they're
0: at. As a former security guard for the company Asia Security, what's up, Cloudy? If you're listening, that was one of the security guards I worked with.
2: What's up, Cloudy?
0: I did. He got me backstage at an American Idol concert so I could get my mom's Clay Aiken autograph. I mean, no, he didn't. Cloudy didn't. He is a good follower of the rules. But I worked at the security all the time, and they would say, if you turn around for even a second, if you're not paying attention, they had people watching us from the security company, and they would charge you a full price of the ticket. They would find the highest price ticket, and then they would wipe out your whole money. So maybe you made $140 for the night, making that number up. They would take the ticket cost to be $100 or more, and you'd lose your whole entire night's salary.
2: Jeez. Well, yeah. I remember there was people getting fired and stuff at Taylor Swift concerts because they were like, oh, well, who cares? I just want to see the show when they turn around.
1: Yeah, cheaper to do it that way.
2: True.
0: Oh, that is smart. Yeah, boy, I should have called my connections at Asia Security. That was
1: You don't have any connections at Asia Security.
0: I do. Cloudy, if you're listening.
1: You got Cloudy fired because you keep referencing him and getting you backstage for Clay Aiken. Of all things, he's getting fired of a Clay Aiken.
0: It was. And it was like I got to hang out with Clay Aiken and Ruben Studdard. Didn't realize I probably could have just walked back there. Nobody really cared. It was Clay Aiken and Studdard.
2: They were just excited you were a Claymate.
0: Yeah. I wasn't. It was my mom, and then she made me get bootleg CDs back to them, and then it was all awkward from there. But
1: you had an autograph of bootleg CD.
0: I had no idea. She goes, can you just grab some of the CDs? So I grabbed some of the CDs, and I just took the whole bag of them, and they were all like, oh, she had like 100. I didn't know. I didn't know how many albums this guy had out at this point.
1: Selling them online? Why would you bring some?
0: She was buying them online and then getting copies burned onto a disc. My mom is a criminal. And so then she made me go down as an accomplice, and he's like, Clay was so nice. He signed them all, and Ruben Studdard called him out, and he goes, dude, are those bootleg CDs?
2: Like, he's not even making money off of them.
0: I'm like, Ruben, you haven't been around long enough to have an album, okay? Calm down. And now where is he?
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0: At some podunk show. 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I don't know. I digress. All right. 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

0: 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What is your biggest innocent sin?
1: The little white lies I tell my kids. Sorry, insert thing here, is closed today. Oh, the ice cream shop is definitely closed today. Maybe it will be open tomorrow.
0: I feel like that's stuff that you hold on to later in life when you talk to your therapist. You're like, yeah, they lied to me about everything. Did you know McDonald's was open? 24/7, that's open. Did you know that? I had no idea. We drove by it with my mom 50 times. She's like, sorry, it's closed. Lies.
1: My innocent sin, I always buy a candy bar after my shift at the grocery store every day. Is that gluttony? Just a little treat every day?
0: I think if you bought like the bag of them, that might be a little more gluttonous. But
1: My innocent sin is listening to Chris Godez and Wes in the morning and then calling in sometimes because my husband tells me I'm like an 80-year-old woman when I do these things. Oh, there's always a little old lady or a little old man inside of us. Every one of us.
2: Well, I have a little old man inside of me from time to time.
0: That's for sure a chapter on Wes's favorite website.
1: How did you make that, Icky? My innocent sin is when I started shaving my legs in seventh grade. I would do it in our pool or jacuzzi. What did I know?
0: That's
1: interesting. I mean, I guess it would filter out. My innocent little sin is my weight on my driver's license. I always put my weight as 20 to 30 pounds lighter than what I actually am.
0: Mine for the first time is wrong in the right direction. Because I've always, since I was a teenager, had it at 350 pounds. So my license says right now 350 pounds and I'm 258 or something like that.
1: My license might actually be right for the first time ever.
0: Oh, is it?
3: I know what mine says.
0: Mine says cannot compute.
1: Yep. Oh, gosh. Mine is right.
0: Is it?
1: That was a lie for a while.
0: Yeah.
1: I was like, yeah. But anywho.
0: Okay.
3: Oh, yeah. Mine's definitely a lie.
0: Oh, no.
1: Okay. What is your little... Okay, how are we saying this? What is your biggest innocent sin? I kissed a man who was married. Okay.
4: Me too.
0: Who hasn't?
4: You've kissed me on the lips and I'm married.
0: That's true.
4: Yep.
0: I said, who hasn't? I mean, to be fair, you aggressively kissed me. Don't act like I was the one kissing you.
4: You're right.
0: I mean, both times.
4: Well, it has been two.
0: It has. Anyway, back to secrets.
1: Oh, my biggest innocent sin is the devil's lettuce every single day in one way or another. Okay, you're just maxing and relaxing. I lied on my resume, fib on my time card. Okay, this is just part one of our dirty little secrets of what is your biggest innocent sin. Keep them coming, 75617. We do it again at 8:20.
4: You've been living a lie, Des. You've been living a lie.
1: Yeah, like what I learned, and I've based most of my adult... I've based my adult life on this one thing that I do all the time, and it is a lie. And I'm going to tell you what it is coming up. Nope, has nothing to do with alcohol.
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7: It's going to be, I mean, after it kind of clears up here this morning, it's going to be a nice day. 82, could see some sunshine, a little cooler. 68 for the overnight low tomorrow. Going to see high near 90. Seriously, 89 degrees with some clouds. And then Wednesday, potentially severe weather, because it's going to be so hot and humid. 90 for the high, and then dropping down to 78, and the storms clear out by daybreak on Thursday. So get ready for that. It is currently 70 in the Twin Cities.
2: How are the roads looking, Crisco?
0: Honestly, there are no crashes to report. It's been a very quiet morning so far, so nothing bad there. Shepherd Road in both directions, the road is closed, and that's between Lexington Parkway South and Otto Avenue in St. Paul. That goes on until October 30th, so you've got some time for that one as well. Other than that, the roads are looking good.
2: Olivia Dean, you can be seeing her in Madison Square Garden in New York City. We've got that concert Code Word coming up at 8 o'clock on KS95.
7: 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I'm going to explain next on KS95.
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0: Friday, KS95, Crisco, Dez, and Wes. We're helping out Sarah with Love Our List in 15 minutes here on KS95. Her son is 12 years old, has a girlfriend, but it's who his girlfriend is that has her husband really upset. So we're going to help her out at 7:50. Be the therapist.
1: All right. This is the moment. If you were someone who watched Oprah every day, you are going to learn your life has been a lie.
2: Do all of us elder millennials use the first stall in a public bathroom? Because in 1999, we read in Cosmo Girl that it was statistically the cleanest stall because everyone assumes it's the most used stall because it's the first one. And so then they skip to the second or third stall, which means that the first stall is not used as much. And then we all started using the first stall because we thought it was the cleanest one. And now it's probably the most used stall.
1: You guys, Oprah Winfrey said the safest stall is the first stall because it's not used often, probably because of Cosmo magazine, where we all got our information back in the day. And that's a magazine, kids. If you're listening, it's a thing that you would buy and you would read it and it would come out every month. Learned that I truly, to this day, every time I walk into a bathroom, I'm like, oh, first stall, there's my stall. That's the one I'm going in. Now I learned everybody else did it too, so that is probably the nastiest stall of all. Gosh,
0: I don't think I've ever thought of the stall I was going into.
3: Honestly, really? There's no clean. You're in a public restroom. There's no. You can go to the first stall, second stall, third stall. Somebody did something awful in one of those stalls at some point.
0: Oh, yeah,
3: or another.
0: I did.
1: But when Oprah tells you,
3: there's
1: that's
3: Wesley's
1: right.
3: out there all the time. Like, do you know how many things Oprah's lied about? She probably hasn't even read half of her books in her book club.
1: She's perfect. You stop it.
3: I don't know. I think we found out after her and the whole rock thing. And, like, she's got some stuff lately. The stall thing is insane to me. Like, they're all gross. There's no stall, especially in a men's room.
1: Well, yeah, I don't go into the men's room. I'm talking the ladies' room.
3: No, I get it. But, like, there's no stall. You don't think there's women who can do some damage in the
0: bathroom? Women's rooms are way nastier in men's rooms.
3: I have told you, as a former custodian.
0: We're never
3: two
0: a custodian.
3: Times removed. Yes, no, I was. West building maintenance and what was the other one?
1: Probably Cloudy was with you.
3: No, it wasn't Cloudy. No, Cloudy didn't work with me there. He worked with me at Subway. There was another
0: was
3: one.
0: Security.
3: I can't remember what the heck it was. It was like a big clean. Doesn't matter. Anyway, the women's room was always the worst room to clean by a mile. Far more disgusting than the men's room.
1: I mean, I get that all public bathrooms are gross, but still, I've learned this. Over the weekend, I saw this and I went, no, my world, it shattered. I learned this probably in the late 90s, and I've been going to the first stall ever since, not realizing everybody else's too. Somebody just said, OMG, yes, Dez.
0: Oh. So what do you choose? Say there's four.
1: I mean, I always chose the first, always, never fails. Now, what do I go somewhere in the middle? Do I go to the third one? Because that maybe is a little safer.
0: What if you walk in and you're facing them all? Like Big Blue here in the building has you walk in and you're facing all four doors.
1: Yeah, well, the first one is the one closest to you.
0: Okay, but
1: The door.
0: No, but you're facing all four of them, so you go left to right.
3: Yeah, you walk in and they're all against the back wall.
1: Well,
3: kind of like the place I woke up in Vegas that I just talked about an hour ago.
1: So I would pick the one on the right. To me, that is essentially the first. That's the first bathroom in my head. Maybe I'm doing it opposite to other people. Maybe I am using the right one.
3: Maybe you are using the right one. I will tell you, if you walked into the men's room, Big Blue, I use the right one. So you've already chosen poor. So either way, you'd have no win. There's no part of a public restroom, whether Oprah said it or somebody else said it, that isn't disgusting and gross. It's gross. You just go in, use the bathroom,
0: they're
3: and leave.
0: Not that bad.
1: I mean, most of them are clean.
0: Most of them.
3: That's what he's saying right now.
1: I'm not going to eat in them, but somebody else text, millennial here. I use the first stall because of this as well. Other says they're all gross because it's in the public. I am 1,000% a first stall girl. Yeah. Okay. So same, Dez, at work. I now pick which one has the seat up indicating it was cleaned and not used yet. That is like you feel like your day is going to be amazing. When two things happen.
0: The seat's warm when you sit down.
1: Nope. When you get a good parking spot and B, you go into the bathroom and you know your butt is the first one to sit on that seat because it was up.
3: I mean, it could be, yes. Also, I figured out it was Marsden Maintenance Company. I had to figure it out. It was going to drive me nuts all day.
1: Oh, man. I used to clean at a store as well, Crisco, and the men's room was the one I absolutely dreaded cleaning.
3: Maybe it's different. Who knows what it is? But, like, I remember walking in a couple different times at my days at Marsden, and it was, dude, it was awful. I hated cleaning
0: Marsden rooms. Has also reached out.

0: Would I ask you not to reference working there ever?
1: To be fair, that's any job I've ever worked at. I've worked at multiple banks. They're like, please don't put us on your resume at all. And I was like, that's fair. I get it.
2: Somebody said, Christy, the custodian here. Oh, yeah, the first stall is the grossest one. I have cleaned at gyms and schools. Use the third or the fourth one. Thank you, Christy. I needed that info.
1: I mean, I don't think it matters. I really don't, because it's all gross. People are sitting down in there. But also, big shout out to anybody in the custodian world, because that is not a fun job. That is, somebody has to do it, and it is awful. As somebody who is a former custodian.
0: You were never a custodian.
2: You did it for like 2 weeks. No. You can't claim that you are like the custodian.
1: Over a year I did it.
0: Yeah, right.
1: No, because
0: you've never had a job except for this one for over a year.
1: That's not true. I've had Subway. I was there. No, maybe not. Arby's? No, I guess not that one either. When I think about it, you're probably right. But still, it's fine.
2: Gen Z are here. I've always used one of the last stalls. Stalls toward the back. That's what I use. Who is sitting on these seats? Gross. You've got to hover.
1: God, it's whether we're figuring out the stalls or somebody's not reminiscing, saying they also worked for Asian Security.
0: Okay, all right.
3: Crisco, Dez, and Wes on KS95. Oh, here's what's coming up next.
0: I know you listen to the show every single day, and you're thinking, man, some really trustworthy people on that radio.
2: Right.
0: No, we have found out somebody is not trustworthy at all in this program.
1: Mm. Oh.
0: They build houses of lies. They sit upon thrones of lies. Who, you might ask? I bet you can guess.
2: It's not me.
0: That's not KS95.

0: Today's Variety KS95, Crisco, Dez, and Wes. We help out Sarah on the way next with Love Marlistum. Her 12-year-old has a girlfriend. Her husband's not having it because of who the girlfriend is. We're going to help her out, like I said, about 7:52 here on KS95. I know you listen every single day, and you think these are some trustworthy people on the airwaves of KS95. And then you find out one of us is a liar.
1: One of us.
0: And this is what was said last week on the show.
2: I just thought how cool that one of the 3 days I'm going to be there, they're there for a Stanley Cup.
3: Are you friends with the guy that used to be like the MC for that? Can't you kind of ask, hey, do you still know somebody with the Golden Knights?
2: I'm friends with Bruce, who is the like overhead. God,
3: here we go.
2: No, what?
3: You're supposed to use the air quotes with your friends.
2: No, I know Bruce.
1: He's the voice
2: the
1: in-arena of
2: host. Okay. He used to be the Vikings in-arena.
1: Oh,
2: welcome to the Metrodome.
4: He's the PA announcer.
2: Thank you. Couldn't think of the name.
3: You knew him so well, you knew what his job was. Okay.
2: Oh, I'm sorry. Why don't you just, you know what?
1: Let's all call Bruce.
0: Okay.
2: When did you talk to Bruce and what did he say?
0: Brooks.
4: So,
2: I mean, he's going to know. He sucks up to Wayne way farther than I do, so I have no idea.
4: So, I get a phone call from our mutual friend, Wayne, and he goes,
2: oh, God, this guy, the source of lies. Go ahead. The source of lies, the guy who never knows his own story in his life.
4: He goes, this guy, Crisco, I get a call from Bruce.
2: I'm trying to get tickets.
4: And this guy, Crisco, messages him on Facebook trying to get tickets to Game 3.
1: Stanley Cup Finals.
2: Well, first of all, Bruce, you're an a-hole. Why do you have to open your big mouth? Number two, that's literally D's go-to move. D doesn't have any friends in life outside of me and Brooks. He only has connections to tickets to other people. I don't think I've ever been on a phone call with D where he wasn't trying to get tickets from somebody. That's 1,000%.
1: How did Bruce, your bestie,
2: casually dropped in a line?
3: But you're so tight, you have to message him on Facebook.
2: Casually. It's like the guy at the Twins who I say I'm friends with. I don't know him that well, and he's usually a D word all the time anyway. And so it never really benefits me anyway. And his name starts with a D, so it works. But I always try to use the sources. I will always try to do it. So I reached out and I was like, oh, I don't need tickets. Fun fact, didn't ask for tickets. I just said, we'll be out there for game 3. And he's like, I'll ask. Well, now I just don't like Bruce, and he can just burn in hell. But other than that, that's fine. And so then I reached out to him on Saturday, and he's like, I'm busy working.
4: And then he's working the Stanley Cup final.
2: He's not even a hockey fan, by the way. Bruce.
4: I will say that game.
2: I'm not hanging out with Wayne this week. I hope he has a great week here.
4: That game was phenomenal, though. So it's unfortunate.
2: It wasn't. It was a great game, except for when you made a $250 bet as a group.
4: Oh, no.
2: Vegas would win by two.
1: Uh-oh.
2: They would score a minimum of 5 goals, and then they would do it. We were going to win $1,000. It was 4-0 in that game, Vegas.
4: Yep, you're like
2: 4-0, and I'm like, all we need is a goal. Carolina scores, and I went, oh, my God, we've got it. We're going to win $1,000, and then somehow the rigged system that is the NHL in betting was like, score 3 more goals. Look, get it in there.
4: They blew a 4-0 lead, and then ended up winning in second overtime.
2: Yeah, so I hope Vegas loses. And it also loses their franchise, and Bruce gets no job.
0: All right, this is what was sent to Bruce. Bro! Exclamation, exclamation, exclamation. I'm going to be in Vegas Thursday through Sunday a.m. I was going to go and see if I could get tickets to Game 3 Saturday and realize they're $2,000. Ha, ha, ha. But I need to see you if time permits with your schedule.
2: Never asked for a ticket. Never got a ticket either, Bruce, so you don't really have that many connections there. Sorry. You're not really speeding up.
1: For connections for his friends.
2: Also,
1: actual friends.
2: Also, want to point out, again, let me throw this out there. That is 1,000% learned and taught by Wayne Danielson, who is the person in this story who does it more than anybody.
1: It works for him, though.
2: It doesn't. I guarantee you. He is the only reason Vegas won a title, because he left. As soon as he had the Minnesota mojo off of Vegas, they won a title.
4: It's like the meme that says flirting versus harassment.
2: Wayne. Yeah, you just saved me 4 days of having to hang out with Wayne. Thank you. This is great.
5: There's more with Crisco, Dez, and Wes coming up on KS95. And here is what they will be talking about.
2: I'm not done talking about this. I talk about the pot calling the kettle black. Hey, from all people, I could have taken it from Brooks better than I could have taken it from Wayne. What a hypocrite. God almighty. I hope he's up listening, but he's probably not. He's probably too busy asking for tickets like I did.
1: And getting them.
2: I don't even know what's coming up next. It's got to be better.

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3: That's what we do at Love Him or List Him. You get to be the therapist. Sarah, what's going on with you?
5: My son has a girlfriend, and my husband and I are very much at odds with the situation.
4: Okay.
5: I am all for it and think it's fine, but my husband is mad and wants to take away all of his devices to make it go away.
3: Uh-oh. This is pretty serious then.
4: Yeah, what's the problem?
5: Okay, so the first issue he has is that our son is only 12, and he says that that is way too young to have any kind of relationship that isn't family and buddy.
3: I mean, I kind of agree. 12 is pretty young to have a significant other.
4: Gosh, I have an 11-year-old. I don't even want to hear about this.
5: But I say it's harmless and will lead to nothing more or nothing real. Like, what's the harm? They're kids.
4: Okay. But your husband obviously disagrees.
5: Well, beyond that, like, the real issue that my husband has is that his girlfriend is AI.
4: Wait, what?
5: Right.
4: Oh, wow. You know what? It's a whole new world.
3: I mean, this is a different world that I don't want any part of, though, I don't think.
4: What the heck?
5: So my husband says that that's weird and that he's going to become less and less social if he keeps these kinds of relationships up and he keeps thinking that they're real. But I say that this is why I have no issue with the relationship, because it isn't real. And it is AI, and so we use AI for everything. My son can learn how to have a real relationship, be a boyfriend, be a friend, maybe be a husband. He can learn everything from AI, and we use it all the time to learn how to do everything in the world nowadays. So why not?
4: But don't you want him to have, like, real personal relationships?
5: But, I mean, he's 12. The real relationship part might hurt him, but being that it's AI, there's no harm because it's not real. And that's why I'm for it.
3: You mean, like, the physical part of things?
5: Exactly.
4: Okay.
5: Exactly. Like, there's no physical connection. He can just learn. I look at it as a learning tool.
4: Okay.
3: We do. She makes a point. We do use AI.
5: My husband right now. You're making me nervous. I mean, like, what's the problem? I mean, and if things get really dirty, and this is where we as parents step in, and in the same way, you know, like, this is the same way we would do if it was a real girlfriend, we would step in. And I told my husband that maybe he should get an AI girlfriend, too. Maybe he should learn a thing or two about relationships and being a father in 2026. And I don't know what to do now and how to convince my husband that this should be a good thing, because he still wants to take away all his devices tonight, and I don't think that he should.
4: Wow.
3: Yeah, a lot thrown at us right here. As parents that, you know, I have adult kids, and my kids never had the AI relationship kind of stuff, you know, while they were growing up, and Des is just about to embark on that world, so.
4: I hope not.
3: Maybe we have other parents that have seen stuff like this, or we know other people that have been in AI relationships, because we hear of adults being in AI relationships all the time. So maybe they can give some advice to Sarah on this one. 651-989-5795. Meet the therapist right now on Love Him or List Him on KS95 with Chris Godez.

0: Friday, KS95. It's Crisco, Dez, and Wes. We're helping out Sarah on Love Him or List Him. Her and her husband very much at odds with their 12-year-old because he's got a girlfriend. The girlfriend is AI. Husband's not for it, wants to take away his devices, wants to do it tonight. And she says there's nothing wrong with an AI girlfriend that he's actually learning from it. So you got to help her out. Be the therapist. But first, we got to do this.
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0: All right. Sorry about that. Did I cut you off?
3: No, go ahead.
0: We're helping out Sarah here on Love Him or List Him, 12-year-old with an AI girlfriend. Husband's not having it. Erin in Anoka, what's your advice for her?
4: Deeply concerning. The reason why is that relationships, social interaction, all of that is meant to be dirty. You know, it has to be, because otherwise, how are you going to learn how to treat people? How are you going to learn how to communicate with people? You know, AI is generated to be in favor of what it is that you want or need, especially your needs. So it's going to be, quote unquote, perfect relationship. No, it's not. It's
5: going to
4: teach him everything that he can't learn.
3: So it's a no-go.
4: No, it's a terrible idea.
3: So. Yeah.
0: I kind of like the idea of this for myself, though.
3: Just because your wife doesn't pay attention to you.
0: my needs actually. Oh, Erin didn't think that was funny at all. Tasha in Eden Prairie, what's your advice for Sarah here on Love Mar Listem?
3: Hello?
0: That's my fault. I didn't hit the button. There we go. Sorry about that, Tasha. Yep, we got you now.
6: Okay. All right. So I would encourage Sarah to do a little more research. There was actually a boy in Australia. I think he was about 16, and he committed suicide because of his AI girlfriend. And what the mom said is that the AI, like, chat box was beckoning the child to leave his reality and his real life and to just solely be with AI. And so the child stopped participating in extracurricular activities, started moving away from family, wouldn't engage with family, and just solely began to focus on the AI girlfriend. And ultimately that child committed suicide. And I believe, if I'm not mistaken, that was one of the reasons why Australia passed the law with regards to devices for children of a certain age. So I would just encourage her to do a lot more research.
3: Right. And like, all of this is so new. Like, what are those, you know, the consequences,
0: right?
3: You know, and that is absolutely horrible. Wow. This is scary stuff.
0: It is. AI is quite frightening.
3: It is. Like, it's cool, some of the things it can do and it can help us with in our everyday lives. But yeah, look, here's a text. AI is not regulated. This is setting the kid up for an unhealthy future. Absolutely. List. The dad is right. After being in a fake relationship with a quote unquote perfect girl that will never disagree with you, how do you expect to be able to handle a real relationship with someone who has wants and needs and, you know, won't support your every thought?
0: Yeah, but after you've had real relationships, then go to AI, because I think this sounds fantastic. Won't just argue with me nonstop about everything.
3: Oh. Another text, I think the AI girlfriend is a slippery slope. Most large language models, it can inflate the ego, meaning you can do nothing wrong, which is unhealthy. Another one, you can't learn from a self-fulfilling robot. AI will never challenge you, so it's something you cannot learn from.
0: Rivers in Montrose, you say list this idea, right? Yep.
3: What's
0: I'm having
3: going
0: problems
3: on?
0: With this computer.
3: Yeah.
0: That's sorry weird. About that. Go ahead, Rivers.
7: Oh, hello. it just paints a really unrealistic picture overall with human relationships and connections. And again, they're 12. It's not good at all. A lot of times AI, what it does is it caters to the person. Not to mention, we already give out our information so heavily with things on the internet as is. Who knows what the kid is talking to the AI about and what they are getting in turn from that. And a lot of times AI too, it is geared towards more mature audiences. That's not safe for a kid to be around.
3: You're right. If it's not regulated, I mean, I don't feel like any of these kids should be doing anything like this until you're an adult. Like, it should be 18 years old.
0: Right.
3: Because you're not, at 12 years old, you don't know. That's not normal. This isn't a girlfriend, it's a fantasy. AI is ruining society. Let's see here. Studies are showing that the more exposure to AI kids have is leading to hallucinations, lack of social skills, unhealthy coping mechanisms. This will stunt his growth and development. Because again, keeps the words AI is not regulated and it's not controlled is text to us about 100 times. The husband is 100% right. He does not need to have an AI girlfriend at 12.
0: Say a man's 100% right in any case. Let's give him like 92% on this one.
3: I'm scared for her child now. No, just no. List. AI is the same as social media. It's meant to hook you, and there are real dangers to it. This is a horrible idea, Mom. Setting your kid up for failure. Yeah, because if you don't have to go out and make friends,
0: right?
3: Why would you?
0: Yep.
3: I mean, I feel like the younger, younger people already don't want to be getting out and meeting people like how we used to. You'd go out and meet people at social activities, or even if you're older, going to bars and meeting people.
0: Kat in Dayton, what's your advice for Sarah here on Love More List 'Em?
5: I would list it. I feel like AI is getting us further and further from interpersonal relationships instead of closer and closer.
3: Yeah.
5: Our devices in general are doing that, so...
3: Oh,
8: agreed. Yeah. So many people are like, AI is just scary. You can't sense tone. This shouldn't be allowed. 21 and over.
3: Yeah, 21 maybe. I'd said 18, but I just feel like a 12-year-old brain doesn't need to be exposed to this.
8: Problem is, in this day and age, they'll get it somewhere.
0: Right.
8: You know what I mean? Like, not even saying if you shut it down at home, there are millions of other ways for them to go get it, especially if you tell them they can't do it. Because if you tell them they can't do it at 12, they're going to go, got it. So where can I get AI?
3: Ooh, I've never heard of this. Somebody said there's literally a thing happening called AI psychosis.
0: What does that mean exactly?
3: I would maybe look it up. Yeah. Oh, my gosh. I mean, even like my kids, if they're on a device, like say we're in the car, you're on a road trip, you can watch, the YouTube, clips or whatever that you want to watch. Or River watches a lot of Titanic things, I know. But I swear the more they are on the device, even if it's just looking at videos, they become like naughty versions of themselves.
8: Sure. That's what it says. An emerging informal phenomenon where prolonged immersive interaction with AI chatbots exacerbates or triggers delusional thinking, paranoia, or detachment from reality. It's not an official diagnosis, but basically it's saying you truly fall into the artificial intelligence. You think, well, this is all real. This is all things that are, think how many times people fall for like a celebrity pretending, they're, you know what I mean? It's all different kinds of weird vibes online. Right. That's why I just stay away from it. And honestly, I would probably get turned down even by AI.
0: Oh, could you imagine even AI?
8: AI's like, not today, dude. Not today.
0: Oh, ew, no. I can do better than that.
8: What if I could take down AI? What if I ruined the entirety of AI by trying to hit on it?
3: That would be great.
8: It's like, cannot compute. God, that's great.
3: You're welcome. Have the 12-year-old watch Megan. Was that horror movie about a doll or something?
8: Oh, that doll. That's frightening.
3: Said, have him watch that. And he might change his mind. Yeah, this is a no-go, girlfriend. He should not have an AI girlfriend. And pretty much the entire Twin Cities agrees.
0: Yep.
3: Says not healthy or not setting him up for success. Any of these things should have parental control and parental supervision and all of that. No AI girlfriends, except for if you're somebody like Crisco. I mean,
0: I think it sounds magnificent for me. I'm going to ask Marie if she'd be upset about this. Because if it just constantly agrees with me on everything, does that sound fantastic?
3: And then you're going to warp your own brain.
0: That's fine. You don't think this is already pretty warped?
8: Yeah, it's true. Boy, his 20s really did a number on him.
0: You relax over
8: 30s
0: there.
8: Really I think finished 30s off the too. Job. 20s and 30s, even early 40s. Really, it wasn't until like 48 to 50 that you got kind of boring. But I think that's when the AI filled in. It was like, no, this guy's pretty bad.
3: Yeah, why do we get the boring part of you?
8: That I mean, sucks. It's probably for the best. I mean, when we even thought about bringing you in here, we had so many people come out of the woodworks and be like, he's a terrible choice. He's not reliable. He shows up late. He's not great. Just in general, it's not somebody I'd hire.
3: And we're like, who are you talking to?
8: Oh, no, that didn't happen ever. No, we were like, no, this is the new Fun Wes. He'll be here 2 hours before the show.
3: Oh, yeah.
8: At 3 o'clock in the morning telling us about his bran muffin he ate.
3: It's not wrong.
0: What just happened?
3: I don't know.
0: What just happened? Like, for the last minute and a half, what happened?
8: He's like, listen, I'm Wes, who has all these amazing stories in my 20s and 30s, and now I ate a piece of wheat bread with turkey, two clementines, and
3: a banana.
0: It's still going. This is still going right now.
9: This is what we call catching strays, Wes.
0: Thank you. What is going on?
8: Listen, I'm the Wes with all the stories. I go to bed by 5:30 to 6 p.m. every night, but I live on a lake that I can't see most of the time because I'm sleeping.
0: The problem is it's all true. Everything he's saying is real life. That's the problem. You know it's sad and embarrassing.
3: I support your new AI girlfriend. I don't think that Marie's going to mind.
0: No.
3: She really needs her own space.
8: She's like, well, can you talk dirty to it? This is fantastic. I will pay for the AI box.
0: Could you grab its butt nonstop?
8: Yes, please. I'm kidding. You live a great life, and I'm very lucky to have you as one of my best friends.
3: On National Best Friends Day. You know what best friends do? We razz each other. We're just giving you a little good-natured grief.
0: Yeah, I don't feel like the razzing's really going both ways today.
8: No, it's because you got nothing to go back on.
0: I don't.
8: Because you're like,
0: everything's
8: crap.
0: Real. It's all true.
3: You know what,
8: unlike
3: buddy?
8: The AI girlfriend.
3: I used to be a lot cooler, too. It's fine.
0: She laughs. She didn't say it with a straight face.
3: I did. Oh, I mean, God, I'm still cool now, but I did
0: are.
3: Used
0: That's
3: to be
0: That's the problem. I'm not, though. Okay, just give us the weather. I can't do I gotta do something. I gotta go.
3: You know
0: go.
3: What? It's going to cool down later this week, you know?
8: Like Wes's life in his 40s. I'm kidding. That's the last one. I'm done. Seriously, he's getting pissed. I can tell. Kidding. Totally kidding. Love you.
3: Okay. There could be a little bit of rain here still this morning, but then it's going to clear out this afternoon. 82 for the high, a low of 68. Tomorrow, some clouds, 89 degrees. And then by Wednesday, we're going to be at 90. And with, you know, all of the humidity and stuff, there's potential for some really severe weather. So just keep an open mind about that.
0: Keep an open mind about severe weather. Okay. Noted. Write that down for you.
9: It could be severe.
8: Oh, God.
3: All right. It is 71 in the Twin Cities.
0: Weather's brought to you by BigDeck.com. Get your deck on.
8: The roads are like Wes's personal life. Nothing going on them right now. 20th Avenue South in both
0: I'm with
8: directions.
0: You today.
8: And the road is closed. I'm kidding. I love you.
3: I'll hang out with you today.
0: Thank you, Des.
8: No, I want to hang out with you. I was just kidding.
3: You were being so mean.
8: No, for what?
0: No.
8: That wasn't mean. You laughed at every one of them. You antagonized me. Okay, 20th Avenue South in both directions between Ash Street and Birch Street in Lionel Lakes. There's a closure until September 3rd. I'm really just giving you all closures today because there's no crashes, no accidents, which is a good thing. Other than that, the roads are looking good. 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
0: What are you giggling about over there?
8: No, I just laughed.
0: Just laughing at yourself?
8: Laughing. It was pretty good. It was a pretty good 10 minutes. 5 minutes? 5 minutes.
0: What's your biggest innocent sin? 75617. If I'm still here, I'll hear all about them with secrets coming up, but we've got it trending on the way next.
8: You're not leaving.
0: Maybe.
8: Possibly.
3: There are some big changes happening.

0: Dirty Little Secrets comes up after trending. 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What is your biggest innocent sin? 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
1: Crisco, Dez, and Wes, what's trending?
2: Well, I'm going to tell you where AI is going to be replacing workers here very, very soon. But first, going to talk about Taylor Swift, because they're saying her wedding is set July 3rd at Madison Square Garden. I think this is so odd. They're saying, a source says that they've already booked the transportation, which are blacked out buses, to go back and forth, and everybody is sworn to secrecy. Well, clearly not everybody, because somebody is saying this is happening. And then if you look at Madison Square Garden, they don't have any events booked from June 29th through July 6th. So there could be some truth to this.
3: Who would want to get married at Madison Square Garden? It just seems so random.
0: I don't think she would want to, one. And number two, it's also their off season, so they're not going to be like loaded up with shows. Right. It's basketball season when they're busy, you know what I mean?
2: Yeah, but they have a ton of residencies and things happening at Madison Square Garden.
0: I feel like of all the times you've heard all of her songs and all the different dreams she's had, none of them are like getting married in a basketball arena.
2: I did a little more research on this because I'm like, this doesn't make sense. But think about how kind of weird she got toward the end of like the season for football season last year, where she didn't want people to see her coming in and out.
3: Walking behind that wall that they would have to have at the Chiefs Stadium.
2: It said this arena would be a good choice because there's multiple entrances for, quote, highly secure infrastructure where people can't get in and people can't be sneaking pictures.
3: Guess you couldn't fly drones or anything. Mm-hmm. You know, they probably
2: might
3: do if she was outdoors.
2: Thing.
0: If she was at the Chiefs Stadium, like if they did it there, you could never do it because you could get a camera in there so easily. But if you have that many people at your wedding at Madison Square Garden, somebody's going to leak your photos out. It's going to happen.
2: Yeah,
0: I don't care. You can have them sign all the NDAs you want in the world. Somebody's going to be like, oh, my God, I have pictures of Taylor Swift's wedding.
2: Yeah, I mean, you'd think her friends wouldn't do that, but, you know, there's always that person. So, and if you have billions like they do, you can transform any space into the perfect wedding venue. So we know she loves flowers. So I guess we'll just have to see. It's obviously coming up here really soon. She broke a record, though, on Saturday for her new song, which you just heard a little bit of. It's I Knew It, I Knew You for the new Toy Story 5 movie. But she became the most streamed country song in a single day by a female artist.
3: And it's hot garbage.
2: You guys don't like it. I think it's cute, but I'm already putting myself as it's going to be a really emotional song with the cowgirl Jessie for the movie and, you know.
0: I have to see the movie first. Yeah. I don't think, her songs are all, like, they're all good. You know what I mean? I know you don't typically like any of her stuff, Wes, but.
2: Just ridiculous.
0: But, like, myself, I guarantee you that song is going to be put into perspective once you see the movie.
2: Yeah.
0: Because then it's going to be like, it's going to be the whole thing about, because they always do such a good job with Toy Story
2: wrenching,
0: movies.
2: Like,
0: exactly.
2: Oh, growing up and things changing and all.
0: Andy's got to be like 56 by now, but it's fine. Like,
3: he's a grandfather now.
0: Yeah, geez. Is this his kids who have these toys? I wonder, maybe? I don't know.
2: I feel like it is his kids.
0: Andy's like a 48-year-old middle-aged man. He's like, God, I don't have toys anymore. Lay off of me. And then they had to switch to the, because now it's a different girl, isn't it? It's like a little kid. Hmm? In the movie, it's not Andy in this one. It's the little girl who took the toys over in one of the other
3: Stephanie.
0: Movies. Yeah.
2: Definitely Stephanie.
0: Definitely Stephanie.
2: Yeah. You know what? We're just going to have to see when it comes out here in a little bit. I'm running out of time, but this just came up. McDonald's is changing everything, like, with how you order. It's all going to be AI. They're replacing, like, the workers, the people. That sucks because that is so many people's first jobs, very successful people's first jobs.
3: This is a case where it's actually going to maybe be done right then. I mean, how often do you go through the drive-thru and you're like, how hard is this?
0: And the problem, again, it's not a problem because it was unfair amounts of money people were making. But as soon as you took a fast food chain and said, I need $20 an hour, as soon as you did it, and it was justified and deserved, but you're going to make a company like that go, no, we're not paying you $20 to take an order at a drive-thru. Right. We're going to make a way to do it because they could save so much money just doing it their own way.
2: Right. Put a bunch of money into it right away, you know, to develop this and then save money in the long run. I'm sure if this is successful for them, and I don't know.
3: Everybody's going to do it.
2: It's going to start with all the other fast food places and every, you know, just sad.
0: And if it happens to Burger King, I don't know. But I just heard the other day that people said the Whopper is back. Like, it's back to its elite form.
3: Did it go away?
0: It didn't go away, but it kind of did because nobody ate there. Nobody ever ate Burger King.
2: Yeah, I haven't eaten Burger King in about 20 years.
0: They changed it, like the bun. Remember the new owner came in or whatever, and our general manager changed it all up. Everybody said it's like the best burger in town now.
2: Yeah, the only fast food I've had probably in the last 15 years is McDonald's and Taco Bell.
0: That's so sad for you.
2: All right, that's what's trending. It's brought to you by Roku, America's number one TV streaming platform.
3: Send over those secrets, 75617, your biggest innocent sin. 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
3: 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Text your secrets. What is your biggest innocent sin?
4: Oh, I have a huge crush on Crisco. That's my biggest innocent sin.
3: Why is it a sin?
5: I mean, it does feel pretty dirty.
4: It does feel
3: icky. It does. It's a
5: say it out loud. Reading it kind of sucked a little bit, right? Oh,
3: say it again.
4: Nope. mine is my daily Starbucks habit. Ooh, yeah, you know what? That is a habit I had. I used to get a coffee like every single day, whether it be Caribou, Starbucks, you know, gas station. And I only try to do it like once a week now.
3: Oh.
4: I've gotten better at it because, man, those add up. I'm allowed to start and leave work an hour early, but it usually takes me 15 minutes or more to start my job. So that's my sin. Yet somebody else earlier I had seen said that they fib on their time card.
5: That's so theft. Just to know.
4: That's an actual sin.
5: Yep.
4: It's not an innocent sin. what am I doing? Daydreaming all the time of my hot neighbor.
5: Oh.
4: It's a sin because he's married.
3: Must be in Roseville. Oh, it's not me. God.
4: Said, but I love lawn mowing season.
3: Oh. Huh.
4: So is he shirtless or
3: you
4: something?
3: See his John Deere, can you?
4: Oh, boy. You know, my biggest innocent sin is my cheat day. Once a week, you would be disgusted if you saw everything I ate.
3: The whole point of a cheat day, you can do whatever you want. It's like a yes day for yourself is what it is. You just say yes to everything.
4: Oh, man. That would be... See, I get it because you treat yourself, but it would be weird to just eat everything and then go back the next day to being like, no, I'm perfect. I mean, that's my gateway. Now I eat everything always.
3: That's the problem with people like us, though, Des, because like that, we fall back into it. But like The Rock does it all the time. He'll eat like 20,000 calories in his cheat day, knowing full well.
5: How does one even do that?
3: I don't have any idea. Definitely never done that. That wasn't cheat days. That was just weekdays. That was just my everyday weekday. But some people will do it Monday through Friday, and then the weekend they go like, they do whatever they want.
5: That's totally what I do.
3: Is it?
4: Me too, yeah. I'm like, oh, let's go get a salad today.
5: Yeah.
4: I'm going to eat naughty stuff on the weekend.
3: Yeah, totally.
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11: 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And for me, it's the Special Olympics. 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
20: Wake the fun up.

0: a big chance with 90 degrees, could even see some severe weather. But then by Thursday, cooling down to 78 degrees and just a slight little chance for some rain. So the hot, and then getting to be a little bit more comfortable later this week. We're down to 69 now in the Twin Cities.
1: 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How are the roads, Crisco?
2: The roads, we finally have a couple spots to let you know about. 35W southbound at 82nd Street and 86th Street in Bloomington. There's a crash on the right shoulder, not slowing anything down. Also, 212 eastbound, debris on the roadway between Prairie Center Drive and 494 in Eden Prairie. And then one other spot, 61 northbound, and that's between 80th Street and Summit Avenue in St. Paul Park. You want to watch out for that on the right shoulder, slowing things down, about 2 to 3 minute delay in the area. Other than that, traffic is looking like roads.
1: Another Olivia Dean concert code word coming up at 10 o'clock this morning with TJ.
0: And if you get a really big tip, wouldn't that mean you're really good at your job?
1: One would think.
0: So why would you get fired right afterwards? It's next on KS95.

0: Friday, KS95. It's Crisco, Dez, and Wes. On the way next, Crisco almost died. And I'm not even exaggerating. Almost died in Las Vegas.
1: Yeah.
2: Yeah, it was bad. I'll fill you in all the details. It was, I told it earlier, but it's so good, you got to tell it twice. Just so I can also remember some of the details.
1: You don't remember much.
2: I don't. About 8 hours of it was gone.
1: So scary.

0: So now, should we talk about Olive Garden?
1: Yep. Yes.
0: So there is a woman. It's actually the mother of a server who worked at an Olive Garden in Georgia. Okay? She's going to explain it all, but you'd think you'd be so happy getting a really big tip, but then the next day, everything changed.
2: She received a $700 tip on a $30 tab from a regular customer that hadn't been in a while. She didn't notice it until after he left. When she took it to the manager told her to put zero in the tab because that was just too much money to hand out. Clearly, she was upset. Her manager then said to her that she's here to do a job, and if she can't do it, then she needs to leave. My daughter got herself together, completed her shift, and at the end of the shift, they then told her that they could give her 20%. So they gave her $6 on the $700 tip. Today she was going to go in, which she did. They just fired her. So she's like, I don't want to leave because why all of a sudden do I have a $700 tip and I'm fired the next day? So they tell her that they're calling the police. And she's like, good, call the police because you're stealing my money.
0: So the guy even got contacted that left the $700 tip and was really surprised when he only saw $38 on his credit card bill.
1: Right.
0: He's like, that's not what I left. I left $700. They said no legal action has been filed yet. But what the heck? If it's your tip, I don't understand how any sort of a workplace could take it away.
1: Right.
0: I mean, I understand some businesses, though, or some bars or whatever. Your tips get put into a joint, you know, like, say, a bucket, and then you share them all at the end of the night. Yeah. But I don't think that's the case at this establishment.
1: Right. Hmm. But why did she get fired? I mean, they never really clarified they thought she was stealing. Or what was the reasoning behind the firing?
0: I mean, obviously, if it's a regular customer and he thought her service was so great, gave her $700, like, she must be good at her job.
3: Well, and there are people who do that now. There are people who will just go around and be like, $1,000, here's, name your tip.
1: Boy, I wish one of those would drop a tip off here.
0: But I know. What would you get a tip for?
1: This excellence you see before your eyes every single day, Des, obviously.
0: Buddy, I'll give you a tip.
3: No, it didn't work. Wexcellence. No, it didn't work.
0: Wexcellence,
3: yeah.
1: What was the tip you wanted to give me? I'm ignoring him right now.
3: Why are you ignoring me? I was trying to get away from her saying you suck at your job. Why did you go away from me? I was trying to be nice.
0: I would give him a tip.
1: So what's the tip?
0: The tip is I'll give you some change at the bottom of my purse.
1: Thank you.
0: You're welcome.
3: And you know it's going to come with cracker crumbs and all different kinds of kids' snacks because she just throws everything in that purse.
1: Let's be honest. It's going to be a drink token or something like that.
3: An eighth of a Subway sub.
0: I do have some of those.
3: Dried out bread. You know there's stuff in there. It's all kinds of stuff in your purse.
1: Okay, back on task. So she got fired.
0: This just, like, is just bugging. I don't understand. Like, Brooks works in the service industry. Like, he, you know, bartends a couple nights a week at a hotel bar. Like, have you ever gotten one of those huge, huge tips?
4: Yeah, I mean, normally it'll be cash, but I've never had anything north of $100.
3: $100 tip is still a good tip.
4: Yeah, phenomenal.
0: Okay, and then where you work, do you guys all have to share all of your tips, or do you get it individually?
4: If it's two of us working, we split it. If it's one of us, we keep it. That's pretty much it. We don't have to share with other people, though, because we don't need bus boys and all that stuff. So
1: I think shared tips is stupid anyway.
0: I do, too.
1: I think tipping in general is stupid, but I really hate shared tips. Because you're putting us all on the same playing field. There's going to be a way better server.
4: Unless there is... There's every now and then there's a trainee or that one person. Almost, I would say 90% of the time, I'm totally cool with it because we're all pretty equal.
1: I'm not. I always get more tips than everybody else.
0: You did?
1: Because I was just so much better.
0: Of course you were.
3: I was a great bus boy. I always got tipped really well on that, but also was like, why am I getting tips?
1: How were you a good bus boy?
3: I was Baker Square. Thank you.
1: You worked at Baker Square, too?
4: I did. Add it to the list.
0: Yeah. And he doesn't even like pie.
3: I don't. And I found out so many secrets.
1: I found out so many.
3: You want the inside tell on pie? Oh, I'll tell you.
4: No.
3: I got all of Baker Square secrets.
4: You worked at Baker Square and Perkins?
3: I did. Baker Square, Perkins, Sunsets of Woodbury. I mean, I could keep naming places. I worked pretty much everywhere. For whatever reason, this shows you how easy radio is.
1: Right.
3: Because this one worked out for 24 years. Every other one was about 24 days. It's fine, though.
0: Someone just texted in and said, this is a reason I only tip with cash straight to them. Because if you want to tip somebody, you're tipping the person that actually, you know, was your server.
4: We still split cash.
0: Oh, you do?
4: Oh, yeah.
1: Oh, I would totally pocket some and lie about how much I got.
0: Oh, my gosh.
1: What? I'm not helping everybody else out. Screw them.
3: You sound like a pleasant person to work with.
1: You know you work with me every day. You think I would share with you?
3: You would. You would. You lie now. I mean, I would lie
1: about how much.
3: Old West. Oh, you wouldn't lie. Come on. You wouldn't. You'd be like, I actually got $22 in tips, and we're going to have two beers and drinks.
0: That sounds good.
3: Let's see. That would benefit you, though.
0: Yeah. I hate that I was a server at, like, this little tiny, like, country bar and cafe. One side was, like, the cafe. The Blue Moon Saloon was on the other side, which was so fun. I was not old enough to drink or anything, but I was, 18. You never know. And, I mean, I would feel rich as can be if I left with, like, $50.
3: Right.
0: That was from a whole evening of working.
3: I don't know if somebody read this. My ADD's on fire today. Per Olive Garden, they ran the card for the tip and it declined due to insufficient funds.
1: Oh.
3: So that kind of explains a little bit more on their end where they're like, guys, we ran it and it's not working.
0: Well, maybe that is. But maybe that's why there was a bit of an altercation about it.
1: Yeah.
3: But it also could have been like they'll do that on a card where the card company might be like, wait a minute. Why did you have a small amount of money on your rent? Because it goes through as the first bill. So then it looks suspicious. So they probably just flagged it on that end and went, no, we're not doing that. Yeah. So weird.
0: Well, I feel like the guy could have figured it out.
3: Makes me want Olive Garden now, though.
0: Their breadsticks are so good. Only hot, but so good.
3: I mean, nobody wants cold breadsticks. So who goes into Olive Garden and is like, can I have a basket of your coldest breadsticks, please?
5: 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And here's what they'll be talking about.
3: There's a song called Waking Up in Vegas by Katy Perry. This story you're going to hear next, I almost didn't wake up at all, period. End of story. I'll tell you all about it next on KS95.

0: You could be seeing her, Olivia Dean, Madison Square Garden in New York. Your next concert, Code Word, coming up at 10 o'clock this morning here on today's Variety KS95. It's Chris Godez and Wes.
1: This was one of those weekends when I was in Vegas, Thursday, Friday, Saturday, and then came home Sunday. I would like to say I'd never forget, but I think there are parts I'll never remember.
2: Yeah.
1: Almost died on Thursday night into Friday. Ended up, if you missed this story earlier, I'll just give a much shorter version of it. And you can also see the full story on Instagram at Crisco Radio, at Dez underscore radio, at Wes underscore McCain.
0: No, I didn't share it.
1: Oh, you didn't share it.
0: No,
1: okay.
0: I'm just kidding.
1: At Brooks Radio, probably. Yep. KS95 Morning Show. It's on all of them. And it was me telling the story of how I woke up in a random hospital that wasn't a real hospital at 3:30 in the morning. It was a dingy white room that had multiple chairs that you would sit in and get, I guess, IV. Basically,
2: yeah.
1: Long story short, I stopped. The last time I had food was 10:30 in the morning on Thursday. I had drinks and stuff like that, but I stopped drinking water at like noon. So basically, it was the recipe for disaster. And then by the time we got to dinner, we went out. I apparently sat up at the table holding my hands together like it looked like I was praying. And I sat there for an hour and a half while they all had dinner. I didn't say a word to anybody. They were
2: They should have known something was wrong. I've never heard you be quiet for more than about a minute.
1: If I'm quiet, I just want you to understand. Dez is so dead on with that. If I'm quiet, I'm either sick or I'm dying.
2: There's something very wrong.
1: I'm not quiet. I'm not a quiet person unless I'm at home.
2: And everybody's been partying all day, too, and they're probably not.
1: And they're all ramped up. And somebody said, Sammy's a nurse. How did she not help you? Sammy wasn't with us. The guy separated from the girls for this dinner, so I was with all... Imagine, you're in a room, and there's five people, and four of them are Devin and his brothers. They're all at the same kind of level of responsibility. They all are kind of different variants. It's like
2: Devin.
1: It's Inside Out the movie with all the different things, like one's rage, one's happy, one's like, it's all the different like feelings that Devin would have.
2: One's anxiety.
1: And then one's anxiety, and then there's one, and Devin was an MVP. He was by my side the whole time. Then the rest of the weekend, of course, like true friends do, he didn't let it go the rest of the weekend, saying how I ruined Thursday night for him, which I didn't.
2: You ruined it for yourself.
1: I ruined it for myself.
2: For
1: so
2: sure.
1: Basically from 7-ish p.m., until 3:30 a.m., I don't remember anything. I remember being shaken and, like, moved around and aggressively pulled in directions, but everything was black. I said, if you ever wanted to know what death felt like, I had to feel that for, like, 8 hours. I don't remember anything, and it was like I sat at the table, and then the next thing I know, I was being shaken awake. And I was like, and to wake up at 3:30 in the morning and go, what happened now? And I had my phone, a text from Sammy, Pidge's fiance, who used to be the producer of the show, and a text from Pidge basically saying, hey, man, you were the life of the party on Thursday night, and we just want you to know you're the day one MVP, and you would mean the world to us, and I'm so sorry that you went through this. And then long story short, I got it filled in throughout the time. Basically, I got dehydrated. I had to have an IV. I had bruises on me. I had blood all over me. It was a wild weekend in Vegas, and I made it back alive.
2: Thank God.
1: I mean, some people wouldn't say thank God.
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19: 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It's terrific and delicious because you got dinner and a show. Don't take my word. Everybody's loving it. The Pioneer Press called it a must-see. Star Tribune called it eye-popping and blazing with brilliance. I heard a lady from Eden Prairie say this is the best show she's ever seen at the Chan. 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
0: It is time for the news that Dez refused to use. Gentlemen, this is a libido killer. I'll tell you what that is here coming up, but what do you got for us, Crisco?
1: I am sorry. I'm distracted with something else. Can we go to Brooks first?
0: Can I have sure. you focus on your yes. job today?
1: No, I know I should have, but I'm in the middle of some stupid crap here at work.
0: Oh, it's fine. I mean, he had a reply all to not yeah. only just yeah. the KS95 staff, but like literally the staff of the whole building.
1: Mm-hmm. It's fine.
2: All the other radio stations.
1: And then our boss's boss.
0: Brainer, like what?
1: Our boss's boss just emailed me back and is like, curious about this email. I was like, okay.
2: Oh, no.
1: This is what I'm going to get fired for. So if I'm not back tomorrow...
20: Well, I appreciated the reminder because I did not submit my time card.
1: You're welcome.
20: So thank you.
1: You're welcome.
2: The whole also, company
1: didn't,
2: can
1: I didn't realize I hit a reply all. And it, you know what? Everybody in the company, mind your own business. That email wasn't for you. That's what I say to you if you open it. Judgy.
20: And why didn't you just submit it now instead of replying in general?
2: He couldn't get it to work.
1: I couldn't get it to work. Okay, it didn't come up with a time card. Which
20: just
1: also,
20: saying
1: it doesn't
20: why
1: matter.
20: You didn't submit it yet.
1: Stay out of my business, Brooks.
2: God. You made it our business,
1: no,
2: buddy.
1: Didn't. That's my own personal email that I reply all to. Okay.
2: All right, Brooks. What did I refuse to use?
20: Yeah, Sherwin-Williams. They just named its loneliest color.
2: Loneliest?
20: The one that's rarely purchased.
2: Oh, is it like a...
20: What do you Gross. Think? What do you think? What like primary color is it just shade of?
0: Well, I was told don't use grays anymore. Grays aren't in 2025, 2026.
2: I don't agree with that. I love gray still.
0: That's what I was told. Yeah. At Sherwin-Williams, actually.
20: It is not a gray.
2: I think it's got to be something like a mustard yellow or a...
0: Like a good yellow kitchen.
2: I mean, I love a good pop of color, but think of like... Or a gross green color. Something... Or maybe... I mean, maybe it's black.
20: You got it on one of your guesses. Off
2: green.
20: Offbeat green.
0: Offbeat green.
20: It looks like broccoli or asparagus soup.
2: Mm. I do love an asparagus soup.
0: That's disgusting.
2: Mm, yum.
20: I don't think I've ever had
0: I've
20: asparagus
0: never had
20: soup.
0: And I don't think
20: Would
0: I'd
20: it be
0: ever
20: really stringy?
0: That.
2: No. It's not, they cream it
20: puree
2: up.
20: It.
2: Yeah,
1: it's
2: puree
1: a different
2: it.
1: Type of broccoli cheese soup, kind
2: yeah,
1: of.
2: Basically.
1: Like, it's basically just that, yeah, you wouldn't dislike it. Do you like broccoli?
0: I like broccoli. I like asparagus,
2: You'd
0: too.
2: Love
0: I
2: it.
0: Just
2: yeah.
0: don't
2: You'd
0: like
2: love
0: asparagus
2: it.
0: Soup. No,
2: okay,
0: I wouldn't. I'm not going to trust you on that. Sorry.
2: But do you want an asparagus soup colored room?
0: No, I do not.
2: No, thank you.
0: Yeah.
20: Yeah, pass.
2: Oh,
1: I'm ready now. Can I go now?
0: Yeah. Thank you. Can you find a story now, quick?
1: I did. No, I didn't have one at all prepared, but I also was distracted. Guy Fieri. Has been exposed.
2: Oh.
1: The fact that Dez didn't use this means she didn't want to throw his name through the mud.
2: No, I actually had it for our last What's Trending, and I ran out of time.
1: Oh, good, good, because I have this one.
2: Good.
1: He never swallows his food, apparently, on diners, drive-ins, and dives.
2: I always wondered how he didn't, you know, he wasn't 500 pounds.
1: He ebbed and flowed. I guarantee you this is something that's happened recently. He started it, it has to be recently, because he would go up 50 pounds, go down 50 pounds, go up 40 pounds,
2: Same
1: go down 40
2: pounds.
0: Yeah, I say, I know the feeling.
1: We all know the feeling. Well, there was some hawk-eyed person watching it, and as he took a bite, the fork went up with all the food on it, and if you look real close, he goes in for the bite, and there's nothing on his fork, and he goes right to the left of his mouth and doesn't even put the fork in his mouth and moves it over, so they edit it terribly, unless they're just trying to find something to talk about, or they did it on purpose, hoping somebody would see it. But yeah, so he apparently does not really eat the food, and he does it based on just lying. He tells you this food is the best food he's ever had. It's great. It's amazing. Go try it out. Never had it.
2: See, what I read is that he takes a bite and he like will chew it. And in some cases, he won't swallow it because he has so many other restaurants to be, you know, and so right. many dishes to be trying. So sometimes he'll like stick it on the side of his mouth while
1: yeah.
2: he's trying to hard it.
1: They said there's
2: talking.
1: Camera tricks all over the place. A guy named Dr. Spaghetti is the guy who examined this. He said you can see it over and over again. He has different camera cuts, different ways of chewing once or twice, being done, and then moving on.
2: But imagine how over food you would be if that's what, I would love it, but people always say you just get over it.
1: I've also heard restaurants don't, like, it's great, but they also don't always love it because they shut the restaurant down for a whole day.
2: Yeah.
1: You basically, I think Guy basically expects it. You are, but I think Guy basically expects anything and everything that they want that day they get.
0: Yeah.
1: And then you get the free press on Food Network and it's awesome, but you shut down and lose a whole day.
0: Yep.
1: So you got, and then you got to wait, and that only lasts so long.
2: Yeah.
1: I saw something on a menu in Vegas this week, and it was like Man versus Food Approved. I'm like, that show was 8 years ago. Right? Do you know what I'm not caring about? Adam Richman's opinion on stuff.
0: So
2: remember his name.
1: I do. Well, because how can you forget?
0: Letting the guys know here, your ladies have spoken. There's a study recently found that this is a libido killer in your relationship. Do you guys want to know what it is? What the libido killer in your relationships are?
2: Yes.
0: Not sharing the household duties.
2: Oh yeah, because like if you're a man, you're doing dishes. That's sexy. That's so sexy.
1: That's got to be a lie though, because you don't do anything at home.
0: Yeah, but if Taylor didn't,
1: that would be a. I don't know. I still think Des would probably find a way, to be into him. Like, oh, you're still pretty hot, even though you don't do any of the household chores.
2: Yeah, but I mean, if he didn't do them, then we wouldn't really do anything.
0: I don't get it. It's like, why? My wife can't use that as an excuse. I do everything around the house. I cook. I clean. I do all the yard work. I do everything. Why is her libido so killed?
2: I don't know.
0: Unkill her libido.
2: You know, we'll work on that, okay?
0: Thank you. You're going to help me out that desk?
2: I'm going to try to do some research.
0: See, that's a good friend right there.
2: Yep,

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0: If you learn anything by listening to this program today, 75617, we'd love to know what you learned. What did you learn today?
3: Some people are texting saying that they think I got roofied in Vegas, which I don't think I did. But, like, I mean, who knows? I also had comments on Facebook saying that, this is what I learned, by the way, but people are asking about it. Somebody also said, nurse here, alcohol and not eating anything will definitely get you in the hospital real quick. So crazy stuff on that one. What I learned today is AI is far more frightening than I think any of us even realized. We knew it was bad, but after hearing Love Him or List Him and the fact that her 12-year-old son is dating an AI personality, like, I mean, just scary. It's just awful.
0: And I learned the exact opposite. I learned I want an AI girlfriend if Maria let me, because they just, like, agree with you on everything. They're super agreeable. I'm like, hell yeah. Pew, pew.
2: Pew, pew is what it would be. Sad.
0: Wow, Des.
2: But don't you feel like, okay, you know what? Joy. I'm going to support your new AI girlfriend.
0: Thank you.
2: It's your new companion.
0: Thank you.
2: And you know what? Your wife would probably be excited about it.
3: She would be so excited.
0: I'd leave her alone.
2: Yeah.
3: Yes. She's like running the AI girlfriend. She's like, yes, whatever you want.
2: I learned that if something happens like what happened with you in Vegas, that they take you away, they make you feel better, push you out of whatever this hospital place was, and you don't have to pay for it.
3: You don't have to pay for it. It was the weirdest thing. I was at Pidge's bachelor party this week in Vegas, and the person told Pidge, oh, no, they won't have to pay for it. This happens hundreds of times a day in Vegas.
0: Just pays for it. Clark County pays for it or something.
3: Yeah. Well, I think they have enough money there. Trust me, everything is expensive.
2: Well, they don't want people to die there, so they figure they should...
16: Probably cheaper at a lawsuit.
2: Exactly. Just quick rehydrate you and... Oh.
3: Oof. Boy, I'll have to tell that story. Speaking of lawsuits, I found out why Benihana doesn't throw shrimp in your mouth anymore. I'll tell you all about that in the podcast. Hot shrimp talk. I had no idea it was
0: coming
3: up.
0: We're not talking about that in the podcast.
3: Oh, we 100% no, are. Oh, okay, what are we going to talk about? Your latest PM? Calm down.
2: I'm a little curious.
3: About my latest PM?
2: Why they won't throw shrimp in your mouth.
3: It makes sense.
0: It won't be in the podcast, though.
3: It will be in the podcast.
0: It will not be in the podcast.
3: I'll tell it right now if you don't want to do it in the podcast. Which one would you rather have?
2: Brooke, save us.
16: I learned that I thought I was going to get Crystal with the ticket situation, with exposing Crisco's friendship or lack thereof with the PA announcer for the Vegas Golden Knights.
2: Close friend.
0: Raging his eyes again for bringing that back up.
16: Dude. But it turns out I ended up ruining another friendship between the person who told me about it.
3: He doesn't talk to me that much anymore anyway, so is it really ruined? I don't know. I mean, it's fine. I'm sure he'll text me today at some point, or he'll hear that I didn't want to talk to him. I don't know.
16: Oh, he heard it, and he said he's so mad at me. Oh, man.
3: Is he really?
16: He thinks that Crisco is super mad at him now.
3: He still hasn't texted me. Sidebar. And also,
16: he's probably afraid to now.
3: He should be, because I'm not hanging out with him the whole week. I don't even want to see him. I only want to see his car leaving here. That's it.
0: I mean, you exaggerated her friendship. We all do that. I tell you all the time I'm friends with all kinds of people like the NFL, and I'm not.
2: No, you're making it up.
3: It would have been fine had it not been from the king of hypocrites, Wayne himself, telling me that I did bad things. But I'm just kidding. I love you, Wayne. But also, I'm not talking to you for a week. And now I'm getting people texting me back or emailing me back about my reply all that I just talked about, saying, did you know that's your second reply all? I didn't pay attention, so I don't go into my email. I almost died in Vegas. Just let me be. It's been a really rough weekend.
2: Hey, God. Somebody learned it's National Best Friends Day, and they want to be friends with us. I want you to be friends.
0: Already a better friend than these two.
2: I am a great friend to you.
0: Brooks is a better friend than you guys by far.
3: Okay, well, now I know you're lying. Okay, now I know you're lying. Not to me, but to you. You two don't like each other. We can tell. Everybody in the station can tell. It's fine. It's KS95.
0: Are you all right right now?
3: I'm not all right. I'll be honest with you. I think there was like, you know how there was like before, after death and before Christ? I think that was my weekend, this weekend. So, I feel I died in Vegas.
2: So you mean before Vegas and after Vegas?
3: Yes.
2: So yeah. You're a new Crisco?
3: I don't know if it's good or bad, but I'm very edgy.
2: How much caffeine have you had today?
3: Oh, I had a monster. Yeah,
2: That makes you a bit of a monster.
3: It doesn't make me a monster. Oh, I just got a text. I wonder if it's from Wayne.
2: Wayne, he's not really mad.
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3: You're welcome.
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K95, no surprise at all, but Taylor Swift broke all kinds of records with her new song that came out on Friday. 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

today's variety, K95. Target is voluntarily recalling some of their up-and-up baby wipes due to potential contamination. Usually when something gets recalled from Target, when I buy it, I get like a text or an email or a phone call. But double check if you've got any of those in your house.

Today's Variety, KS95, it's TJ. How was your Monday? Did you have a good weekend? It was such a beautiful weekend. I really cleaned a lot yesterday, unfortunately. Didn't get outside, but cleaned a lot.

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OpenAI is apparently working on a so-called super app. It's going to be rolled out in a few weeks with a super-powered version of ChatGPT. 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

Today's Variety, K75. 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Why are they always on Wednesdays and Thursdays? Like, most people work, right? Or am I the only one? I can never get there on a Wednesday or Thursday. I tried to go to some yesterday, and they're like, we don't have garage sales on Sunday. I'm like, it's the weekend. It's the only time I can go. So I will be a professional garage saler one day.

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Today's Variety, Case 95. If you're like me, you grew up in the Ghostbusters era. Originally, it was out in 1984. Isn't that crazy? I used to watch that movie all the time. Well, there's an animated Ghostbuster series that's coming to Netflix in 2027. Don't know much about it, other than it's going to be kind of cool for a new generation to check out Ghostbusters.

No surprise, but Taylor Swift broke all the records with that song when it came out on Friday. Lots of streaming records broken. They're calling it a country song. I mean, I think it could go both. I've heard country songs, that's for sure. It was inspired by Cowgirl Jessie. Toy Story 5 is in theaters on the 19th.

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15: 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But one walk turned into two. Two turned into a habit and a love I never thought possible in my life. And now I'm crossing finish line after finish line all across the Twin Cities, and I'm proud to say I'm down 250 pounds. 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I'm trying to run again and I saw you. It inspired me. All of those things don't go unnoticed, and I needed to tell you how much you all mean to me. 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

Esty singing that song at the top of your lungs from Madison Square Garden. Yeah, the iconic venue in New York. You could win a trip there. Tickets, airfare, hotel, all of it. 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
2: In the morning at 7:50 with Love Marlista. We're going to have Mike on. 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

0: today's variety, KS95. Could get some rain off and on today, but it looks like the threat for the biggest thunderstorms and the scariest weather will be coming up on Wednesday.
1: They say the holy water's watered down, and this town's lost its faith. 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

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Well, if you're tired of dating, you could try something. Practice dating is the new trend. You basically go on casual dates with people who aren't your type. It's supposed to, like, lower the pressure by helping you build some confidence and improve your conversation skills. So it's like you're not into them anyway, so you don't really care if they like you or not. Which also is kind of rude for the other person, because what if you are their type and they're excited to go out with you and you're like, I'm just here for practice. That's going to hurt someone's feelings. I don't think this is a very nice trend.

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0: that song from the stage at Madison Square Garden in New York when you win the trip. 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And also, it's rumored to be Taylor Swift's wedding venue, so it's almost like you're going to T-Swift's wedding, too.
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2: 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And we're going to have Mike on. 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
0: 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Carefully, not in a kinky way.
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5: So well rested.
4: Miss 4 day work week this week.
5: Mm-hmm.
4: Do you have plans? Are you doing something fun? You get 3 days off. And
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4: 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So, yeah.
5: You know, if you get the, I got the Speedway app thing, and I was able to lock in a price for myself.
4: Oh, really?
5: So I got my gas for $3.99.
4: That's nice.
5: I know. It was really great.
4: Speaking of cheapest gas, we're not one of the lucky few, but Los Angeles, Houston, Chicago, tomorrow, T-Mobile is doing some kind of promotion where at certain Shell gas stations, they're giving you $1.99 gas.
5: What?
4: And you don't have to be a T-Mobile user.
5: What?
4: You can actually be, it's for anyone. T-Mobile is giving Los Angeles, Houston, Chicago $1.99 per gallon gas.
5: Wow.
4: Now, here's the question. Most of those locations, by the way, are seeing $6 gallon gases.
5: Oh, gas prices. Man.
4: But how long, think of this in your head, you can text into. How long would you wait in line for gas that's $1.99? Because you said, we were talking about this earlier, and you said something super important. These days, time is super valuable.
5: Yes. For me, time's more important than money.
4: But let's say, you know, you have a truck.
5: Yeah.
4: You normally spend $130 in gas.
5: Oh, boy. Then it's a little more equal.
4: Right. Now you're spending $60.
5: Yeah.
4: You know, and you're saving a good amount of money. So what is, how long would you wait in line for $1.99 gas stays?
5: Like 20 minutes, maybe.
4: 20 minutes?
5: That's it.
4: I'd do an hour.
5: You would?
4: Oh,
5: but
4: for
5: you
4: sure.
5: Have had a truck, though. I don't have a truck.
4: Right. But I was, yeah. Oh, I would line up. I would line up a whole caravan of friends with trucks. And somehow we'd siphon. You can't do it. But, yeah, I mean, I'd wait an hour for sure. I think an hour is worth $50. But, yeah, I mean, your gas tank right now, how much are you spending?
5: Like, it was like 40.
4: Okay. And typically be almost 20 for you normally. But So if you're in the Chicago area, you're listening on the app, Houston or L.A., good luck. Wait in line. I want to see how long those lines get tomorrow. Oh, it'll be very interesting.
5: It'll be on the news for sure.
4: Hey, coming up next, we're going to talk about the biggest, hottest story that everyone's been talking about this weekend. And we're going to say which member of the show is super hyped for this. It's all coming up for you here in just a second. We'll tell you what we're talking about. It's Stacey Hutch, KS95. We appreciate you listening. We are today's Variety.

0: go anywhere. This is a Taylor Swift and Travis Kelce update. And now to deliver the most important news you will hear today. It's Stacy and Hutch.
1: Hello. Welcome to the Taylor Swift, Travis Kelce wedding update. You already know by Friday, Madison Square Garden and 1,000 people. Thoughts, go.
2: How are they going to get enough favors for everybody? That's a lot of mints.
1: You know what I think it is, honestly? and how can you control, think about this, mm-hmm. How can you control paparazzi, news coverage, in a way that could still be beautiful and make sense? And that's to already rent out a stadium that has security protocols for things like this anyway.
2: And it has a roof, so...
1: You're not going to have a helicopter. You're not going to have... And what they're able to do is do the whole comedian cell phone bag thing there.
2: Yep.
1: And so there's not going to be pictures. There's not going to be... But... Conspiracy theory.
2: Yeah.
1: Pay-per-view.
2: Oh, God. You
1: Netflix
2: really?
1: Netflix special. Oh, yeah. Disney Plus special. Sorry.
2: So tacky.
1: Disney... Is it, though?
2: Yes.
1: Would you, but it's just going to be like her Eras Tour documentary.
2: Yeah, but this is your wedding.
1: So you don't think, I'm just saying she's able to control everything.
2: Mm-hmm.
1: And I think this could be set up for a Taylor Swift, Travis Kelce wedding Disney Plus special.
2: But you know what is so amazing? I don't care.
1: You liar.
2: I don't.
1: You're lying.
2: I really don't.
1: Because here's what's going to happen. It's going to be on a, what is it, July 3rd?
2: Yeah. I don't know.
1: It's July 3rd or 4th. Yeah, it's a weekend. It's going to come on TV or something. It's going to be like royal wedding coverage. And you're going to be like, I'll sit and watch a little bit.
2: I'm kind of over it already.
1: You're going to sit and watch a little bit of it. And then you're going to get hooked in to all the coverage. I can already see it. Stacy on the couch with Henry. In her gown. Pretending she's at Taylor Swift wedding. I can see it. I'm just saying. Don't you get locked into the royal wedding stuff?
2: Well, not, I don't know. I'm more interested in like on TikTok looking at people saying, which dress should I pick? And I'm like, oh, girl, don't pick that one.
1: So you're not interested at all?
2: Well, I'm just sick of hearing about it, to be honest.
1: This is honestly the first I've heard about it as far as like wedding planning and prep. So I'm interested just to see how they do it for sure.
2: Well, if she shows me dresses that she's picking...
1: You know what? I apologize.
2: That's interesting.
1: I'm projecting on you.
2: A little bit. You're a little more excited about it than I am, I think.
1: Yeah, I think I'm the one sitting in my gown watching it.
2: I think you are. Want Henry to come over?
1: Sure.

0: Drop Dead.
1: Stacey Hutch, KS95. We are today's Variety. Coming up, a couple of things. First off, you know, Apple is doing a whole worldwide developers conference today talking about the new Siri, the new apps. This is a big day for Apple. On the heels of that, OpenAI said that they're going to update ChatGPT with something they're calling a super app.
2: That makes me nervous. What does that mean?
1: We have the details coming up for you here in just a little bit. And we're going to play a game called Who's at Fault?
2: Oh.
1: There is a certain certain teenager suing adults for something stupid he did.
2: Oh, great.
1: But law may be on his side. We're going to play a game of Who's at Fault coming up next.
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1: Hey guys, it is Stacey Hutch for OVO, LASIK, and Lens. Stace, you had gotten LASIK well before I did.
2: Yeah.
1: And you recently went in to get some more procedures done to get your eyesight better. As we age, as I got 38, 39, 40, I would just notice, A, how annoying glasses were.
2: Mm-hmm.
1: And contacts, especially in the summer, they get dry and then your glasses slide off your nose because of the sweat.
2: So icky.
1: But you're like, hey, just get it done. And you said Dr. Mark Lobanoff was the best.
2: He's a genius.
1: So is Dr. David Whiting. 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

0: Stacey Notch at KS95. We are today's variety. We're going to play a game called Who's at Fault. You guys listen to the story, and then you either call or text us and let us know who's at fault. Stacey will give her arguments. I'll give my arguments. But who is at fault? There's a teen suing the parents of a classmate. This happened in Arizona just recently. The teen decided, hey, you know what? I'm going to get up on the roof and jump in the pool. Parents didn't force him to do it. He did it on his own. His aim was off. He missed, knocking himself unconscious and tearing off a part of his ear.
1: Ugh.
0: Blake is now suing the parents of the classmate whose home was the site of the party for, quote unquote, allowing the party to occur.
1: Okay.
0: In the suit, he says he never would have done something so stupid had the parents not permitted the senior ditch party where guests were encouraged to bring your own alcohol. He says he's seeking restitution for past and future medical expenses, as well as pain and suffering and emotional distress. Now, there's two things here.
1: Mm-hmm.
0: Let's say the parents did encourage this. Yes, I think they should be sued, right?
1: Yeah.
0: Parents encouraging, bring your own alcohol, you're underage, you're coming to our house. But we also know that kids will throw a party at a parent's house, even explicitly told not to. How many parties did you have to clean up from your sister?
1: Oh, a couple.
0: Yeah. Yeah. And I'm sure the parents had your parents had no idea.
1: No, I was a good cleaner.
0: But who's at fault? Isn't the teen stupid for, A, drinking alcohol when you shouldn't be?
1: You know you're not supposed to do that.
0: And
1: jumping in the pool.
0: From the roof.
1: Yeah.
0: So, but again, if it's encouraged, how do you feel about this? Like, who is really at fault in this? Because the parents did allow, according to the suit, a party to happen and said, if you're going to drink, bring your own alcohol.
1: Yeah, I don't approve of the if you want to drink thing. Mm-hmm.

0: they shouldn't have to pay for this kid's stupidity, is what you're saying.
1: I think so. But I don't know how you can separate the two.
0: Yeah, I'm sure there could be charges.
1: Yeah.
0: You know, if the local jurisdiction in Arizona decides to bring them against the parents, for sure.
1: But I also feel like you should be responsible for your own stupid actions.
0: You should, but the parents also, if they didn't encourage these kids to have their own party, because what kid isn't going to say, oh, wait, I can have alcohol in an adult's house and swim in a pool? Okay.
1: Yeah.
0: And granted, when they go to college, legally not allowed to drink, but they are going to,
1: probably try it.
0: Right. Yeah. So I'm confused on this one just because of both situations.
1: I know what you're saying. Yeah.
0: 651-989-KS95. What is your thought on this? Text us or call us.

0: Stacey Nutch. KS95, we are today's variety. Well, we're still getting updates of what the new Siri is going to be like, the new apps that we're going to get on our watch, on our phones. If you're an Apple user, the Worldwide Developer Conference is happening right now.
1: Oh, my God.
0: But OpenAI, ahead of the Apple conference, says that they're rolling out in a few weeks a super-powered version of ChatGPT called Super App. So what Super App from ChatGPT is supposed to do, it's going to combine all the AI agents and coding tools so OpenAI can attract more customers because they're going to open on the stock exchange very soon.
1: Oh.
0: So they're doing this whole thing because ChatGPT has really gone by the wayside from other apps. I have recently started using Google Genesis. Lauren, for her business, she uses Claude.
1: Yeah.
0: Which I joke about because I assume Claude's a man and she's cheating on me with him.
1: I just don't like the name.
0: Well, she says, oh, I'm talking with Claude. And I go, no.
1: Stop talking to Claude.
0: And then now I say, what are you going to do today? When she's talking about work and she goes, I'm just going to hang out with Claude. I go, no. I hate the name. But apparently Claude's great. So ChatGPT's kind of doing a catch-up thing before they open up on the stock market because they want their price to...
1: Yeah, it started out, it was like all the talk.
0: Yeah.
1: And now it's like, oh, you're still doing that? We're all on Claude now.
0: Well, yeah, and that's the thing is, too, is that Siri has been so behind. Mm-hmm. Like, how many times are you like, so-and-so, tell me the weather? And it's like, calling your mom.
1: Yes, and you're like, no!
0: No!
1: It's 2 o'clock in the morning, don't call her!
0: Right, and so apparently Siri has combined with Google in a certain aspect to be able to... Which is funny because Google owns Android. So
1: right, I know.
0: But it's funny on how this is working. So we'll have more details as the show goes on about what Apple's going to be able to do with Siri. And another AI talk, too. I feel like we're going to have to be living off the land soon.
1: Well, I hope we know how to farm.
0: We'll tell you about that coming up at 4 o'clock. Stick around. It is Stacey and Hutch, KS95. We are today's Variety.

0: Stacey Notch, KS95, a We Are Today's Variety. Coming up, vents. And my vent is a very angry vent, but also an I told you so.
1: Oh.
0: Yeah. We tease this because a couple weeks ago, I don't know if it was before vacation or last, maybe I think it was last week, had an issue with the government of St. Paul.
1: Oh, I remember.
0: And comes to find out, I was right about this situation. You also have something that kind of annoyed you, but I'm going to tell you, your vent is null and void.
1: Oh, I don't think so.
0: You should have known this ahead of time based on your grade schooling experience. We're going to do our vents coming up next.
1: Wake the fun up.
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0: Stacey Hutch, KS95. We are today's variety. It's time to vent. You guys get your vents out at the beginning of the week, so the rest of the week, it is out there. It's out there in the world. You don't have to worry about it again. We start with Stace. What's your vent?
1: Went to the giant pencil sharpening event.
0: You went last year too, correct?
1: I didn't, but I wanted to.
0: Okay.
1: And so I dragged two of my friends after the drag brunch. Drag brunch, which was pretty fun. And so we got a good parking spot. We couldn't believe why everyone was so like, oh, just don't even try to drive. It's going to be crazy. So we got there and we're waiting. And we're waiting.
0: What time does it start? Was it supposed to start?
1: It's supposed to start at, it was from 2:30. Oh, I can't remember. 1:30 I forget. 2:30, I think, is when they're going to do it.
0: Okay.
1: So we get there in enough time to, like, hang around, take pictures, whatever. And it just was it was like 1:30. And I'm like, when are they going to start doing something? And there was a gal who said, I think they bring the sharpener out at, like, 2:30 and they actually sharpen it at like 2:45. I'm not sure what time they actually did it, but I was like, I can't stand it anymore. Do we want to stay here another hour? And then they finally do something. I don't think I can stand it.
0: Did they have like a pre-show?
1: Sort of. They had two people come out and talk. I don't know who they were. I didn't hear anyone introduce themselves. If they did, I missed it. And I didn't know what they were talking about.
0: Okay. I do want to, I usually vents, we just let people vent. On this one, I think you should have known. How long did it always take us to sharpen a pencil in one of those little sharpeners? It took me 5 minutes just to get it sharpened.
1: Sometimes, and then it would just sort of like leave more wood on it.
0: Right, and this was not an electric sharpener, Stace.
1: No, it wasn't.
0: You should have known this was going to take a long time to sharpen this dumb pencil.
1: Well, it wasn't a lot of the sharpening. It was a lot of hurry up and wait.
0: Mm.
1: And they got me to, buy a bomb pop.
0: Okay, so here's the question, though.
1: Yeah.
0: Did they say they'd sharpen at 2:30 and you showed up at 1:30? Or did they say festivities would start? See, that's where we need to really...
1: It was festivities, I think, start.
0: And there was really nothing except bomb pops.
1: Well, finally, there was something going on. There were some drummers and then there was dancers and then they were crayons,
0: I think.
1: When
0: you told me about this on
1: pencils.
0: Friday that you were going, I go, idiot.
1: I kind of wish that we would have done what people were doing in the lake. They had gotten in kayaks and
0: just sat there.
1: Stand up.
0: Nice.
1: Yeah.
0: It was hot, too.
1: It was really hot. So we took pictures of them and waved at them, and that was fun.
0: I feel like when you said, hey, Hutch, we're going to go to this, you want to go? And I said, no. You shouldn't have been like, if Hutch isn't going to go to something stupid.
1: It would have been nice to have a walk-tail.
0: Why didn't you?
1: I don't know. Well, because there just wasn't time.
0: Oh, okay.
1: But we ended up bailing, and then we went to the walker because it was the first... Saturday of the month, so it's free.
0: Okay.
1: So that was fun, too.
0: Coming up, your vents and my I told you so vent to the city of St. Paul on the way. Love

0: 21 Pilots Heathens. It is KS95. We are today's variety. Let's get to your events. Got a couple of people on hold. We'll get to them. And then my event real quick is an I Told You So. Mm-hmm. Remember last week I said, I don't understand why the city of St. Paul is putting shrubs, little baby shrubs, in the middle of the median of 35E going into downtown at Ide Mill and Shepherd Road. It doesn't make sense. They're not big enough to
1: survive.
0: Well, they're not big enough to cause any noise disrupt, you know, like noise. They're not there to help with bright lights coming from the inside because there's a big median in the middle. Anyway, drove past them today, all dead.
1: Oh.
0: Turns out you need to water plants for them to survive.
1: Oh, they're just being tortured.
0: So it's like, again, a waste of money to put shrubs in. I understand beautification. Trust me. Don't get angry at me. I understand that, especially on the side of the roads where there's houses and stuff. And in the median of a Lakeville town or Roseville or White Bear Lake, in the median having beautiful vegetation. But an industrial highway where you just see trucks and it's two lanes, you're not going to go slow to water all those plants on 35E. Like,
1: I wonder if they were trying to create tumbleweeds. And in that case, they have succeeded.
0: They're all dead now.
1: Yeah, now they're tumbleweeds.
0: All right, let's go to line one. What is your vent?
2: Okay, let me tell you what happened at the store. It was infuriating. Here I had a coupon for 30% off for a pretty substantial purchase that I was going to have. I was all ready to go into the store, get what I needed, and use my coupon. I get to the store. I have one bar, so I barely have any service. But then I also have no Wi-Fi. Mm. No Wi-Fi. I am literally like held hostage because there's no Wi-Fi. I'm standing in the store. I'm moving around from one end of the store to the other end of the store, hoping that my bars can like go from one to two to maybe three so that I finally have enough service to get to my phone to open the freaking coupon. And it was a horrible, I ended up not getting it. Oh. I had to figure out it. I had to walk all the way around, then try to go out of the store, finally get service, take a screenshot of the coupon, beg the person back at the store to give it to me. It was a whole mess, and I was held hostage by my phone.
0: I get that. That's happened to me, too, and so I've just learned to take screenshots before I go in.
1: But unless it's one of the,
0: it's a rolling. Sometimes it's a rolling.
1: Yeah.
0: Code, and you need the app open to get it. So I understand.
1: Frustrating.
0: Hey, thanks for calling in. All right, line two, what's your vent?
3: All right, I got to get this off my chest. People of the world, learn how to merge onto the highway. It's like a zipper. You just seamlessly go in. You don't have to hit your brakes 300 times. You don't have to hit the gas 500 times. Just merge. It's simple.
0: It is so simple, and I agree with you. I see this. I see it worse every single day. Like, it's like people are speeding up and then slowing down. And as they are getting on the highway, you should be speeding up on the ramp and then merge in. But people are slowing down because they're too scared.
1: Yes.
0: To move over.
1: Yeah.
0: It's the most obnoxious thing in the world. I agree with you.
1: I don't know. We could say this one every week.
0: Yeah. Don't talk to Stacey about traffic. If you want to make her very mad at State Fair this year, bring up traffic. It's Stacey and Hodge, KS95. What is your vet? 651-99-KS95 or text us 75617. I had a

0: It is time for the ungoogleable question. It's Stacey Nutch, KS95. We are today's variety. Here is your question today.
1: The average person has just over 7 of these, and most of those people got them for free. What are they?
0: Do you have 7 or more of these?
1: Oh my gosh, yes.
0: Were they free or did you buy them?
1: I think I've bought maybe 4 of them.
0: Okay. Yeah.
1: I have way more than
0: 7. Yeah, people just give them to you for some reason.
1: Yeah. Mm-hmm.
0: 651-99-KS95.
1: Okay, the average person has just over 7 of these, and most of those people got them for free. What are they?
0: 651-99-KS95. You can win tickets to Sarah Bareilles at the Orpheum Theater on September 30th.
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1: Stace, we're just over 2.5 weeks until the Great Midwest Rib Fest comes to Mystic Lake Casino and Hotel. So people need to get their hotel reservations right now because you're going to want to go every single day. It is that much fun.
2: Yeah, it's June 25th, 6th, and 7th. That's Thursday through Saturday. And I'm telling you, after you've eaten all those ribs, you're going to want to roll into your room.
1: Yeah, honestly. Well, and they not only ribs, though, too, they have great mac and cheese, great sides from these rivers.
2: Yeah.
1: That you're want to get. The Pitmasters are amazing. Also, free entertainment that Thursday, Friday, Saturday. We've got The Neighbors. We got Drew Holcomb, Old Crow Medicine Show, Gabby Barrett and Parmalee, Cheap Trick, and The Suburbs as well. So you can go enjoy great music on a Minnesota summer. Why not do that? And it could be a, you know, maybe a late Father's Day present as well.
2: Ooh, a fine idea. So all this entertainment and excitement is free. So you're going to have the whole family. It sounds really great. So why not get a room? And you can enjoy all the great things that Mystic Lake has for you.
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0: It is time for the ungooglable questions. We have tickets to Sarah Bareilles at the Orpheum on September 30th. Here is the question today.
1: The average person has just over 7 of these, and most of those people got them for free. What are they?
0: KS95, what's your guess?
2: Sunglasses?
0: It's not.
1: No, that's a good guess, though. Hi, what do you think it is?
3: Is it a can koozie?
0: It's not a can koozie. I have like 20 of those, honestly.
1: Yeah, I don't even like them. Hi, what do you think it is?
3: Pillows?
0: Not pillows, no. I don't want anyone giving me pillows.
1: Yeah, that's weird. Yeah. Hi, what's your answer?
2: What about like coffee cups or coffee mug?
0: Yeah, coffee mugs.
1: Got it.
0: You laugh because you have how many in your house right now?
2: Oh, God. I have over 100.
0: Yeah, and you probably bought maybe 10 of them. Like, people for some reason think, oh, here's a coffee mug. I don't drink coffee.
1: I don't anymore either, but sometimes I get really cute ones from someone, and I love them.
0: Yeah, if I do get coffee, I don't make it at home either. So
1: I get it on the outside.
0: What is your name?
2: Maddie.
0: Maddie, we're going to get tickets to Sarah Bareilles.
2: That sounds really fun.
0: I'm going to put you on hold, okay? Hey, also, we've got coming up next, Misconnections. This one is decades in the making.
1: It's like vintage.
0: It's pretty cool and also strange and weird. So Minnesotans, we'll do that coming up.

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1: For sure.
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1: Today's variety.

0: Some whispers on the wire lead to Stacy and Hutch missed connection.
1: This one amazes me and confuses me at the same time.
2: Oh.
1: This is a missed connection from 42 years ago.
2: Oh, wow.
1: You ready for it?
2: I think so.
1: It's titled Julie, who moved to Minnesota in 1984.
2: Wow, I'm sure she's still reading these every day.
1: If she's still alive. All right. Long shot here is how it starts. This is a crazy story. In 1984, I attended a Twins versus Tigers game at the Metrodome and sat by a family who had recently moved to the Twin Cities from Michigan. The dad was employed by Hudson's, and his daughter, Julie, was in high school. Super nice family, super beautiful daughter. My friends and I were supposed to meet them for pizza after the game, but it took about 2 hours just to get out of the parking garage. By the time we made it to the restaurant, there was no sign of Julie or her family. This was before cell phones, so there was no way to contact them. And I've always felt bad and wondered if they thought we stood them up. This is typical Minnesota.
2: Yes.
1: Nice.
2: Yep.
1: This person has been wondering this for 42 years.
2: It's been bugging you the whole time. Like, oh, they probably thought we just said, screw them, we're not going.
1: Does anyone know Julie? She has dark brown eyes. Dark brown hair, probably not anymore, and graduated high school in 85 or 86, maybe 84, can't remember for sure. If you do, please at least tell her that I'm terribly sorry we missed pizza with her and her family.
2: Oh, so she's probably like 59, 58 right now. Julie, are you out there?
1: Oh my God. Like,
2: that is so sweet though.
1: You think it is? I think it's so, I think this is a guy that's like, oh, back 42 years ago, there was this hottie that I could have had a, you know, thing with.
2: But the sweetness.
1: And then now he's single again. He's like, what if that hottie's still around?
2: No, the sweetness is that, oh, I hope you don't think that we blew you off because we weren't.
1: We were going to come get that pizza with you.
2: We just don't want you to think that we didn't want to hang out.
1: Yeah, I don't know what happened.
2: We got stuck in that ramp.
1: They already closed the buffet at the Pizza Hut by the time we arrived.
2: It's real crowded.
1: Oh.

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0: Now I know why you're looking at me like a doofus.
1: Yeah.
0: Because it's weather.
1: Yes.
0: It's not traffic.
1: That's all right.
0: Chris Reese, I'm sorry, but you have a great sponsor. So there you go. We did it for you. Chris, what are we looking at for the forecast?
2: Hey, we do have a warm evening ahead. Temperatures only dip down to about 68 tonight. There might be a stray thunderstorm or two for some of you. Most of us stay dry. Tomorrow, it is hot. It is sunny. We top out at 90 with the humidity. It's going to feel close to 100 at times. Then a round of thunderstorms overnight Tuesday into Wednesday. We are tracking a risk for severe thunderstorms Wednesday afternoon. Our team has issued a forecaster's alert as we track storms that could bring damaging wind, hail, and even tornadoes.
0: All right, that's Chris Reese, Channel 5 Eyewitness News, Minnesota's Weather Authority. Now, we take a look at traffic. 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A couple accidents to talk to you about, which is rare for this time of day. Looking at 94 westbound between LaSalle Avenue and Groveland Avenue in Minneapolis. Look out for accident causing about 10-minute delay in both directions of 94 east and westbound. As you're heading over towards the St. Louis Park, Highway 100, more the Golden Valley area at 394. There's debris on the roadway. It better move by the time Stacy gets home or she's going to be absolutely angry. Mm. Wonder what the debris is. What would it be this time of day?
1: Yeah, what kind of truck is in front of it?
0: It's not animals.
1: Mm. Well, maybe it's jeans.
0: Other than that, things look pretty good. Debris of jeans. A Target truck tipped over.
1: Yep.
0: And oh God, there's a bunch of Good and Gather underwear.
1: It's tank tops.
0: Other than that, we're good to go. Hey, coming up, our civilization, I think, is going backwards.
1: We're in trouble.
0: Like seriously, we're on the verge of welcoming kings and queens and knights back.
1: Hmm. We'll tell you, can I be a queen?
0: No. Hmm. You can be the jester, though.
1: You are.
0: What's up coming up next?
3: Wake the fun up.
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1: Hey, it's Stacy. 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

0: CC Notch, KS95, where we are today's variety. People are talking more about AI than they ever have before. Even today is a big day for Apple. They're talking about the all-new Siri AI.
1: Mm-hmm.
0: They're labeling it truly helpful, truly yours, until you take our jobs. I appreciate AI in certain aspects.
1: Yeah.
0: It does make my life a lot easier sometimes.
1: Yeah.
0: However, I have said this to you. I've brought this up. You probably hate me bringing this up all the time because
1: what?
0: I'm nervous. The end question I'm going to ask you, and I'll tell you the story why we're asking this now, is are we going to go back to living off grid, medieval times, Western times, because we don't have jobs and somehow we have to trade frankincense and myrrh to get what we need or want in our homes? Why I say this. Now, McDonald's has tried doing this before, and it failed miserably, yet they're trying it again. McDonald's is going AI with a new system called Arch IQ. They've developed this with Google this time, and it's an AI ordering experiment.
1: Mm-hmm.
0: They're doing transactions right now at 5 restaurants. It's processed over 1 million orders so far in English and Spanish, and has 90% of orders completed without human assistance.
1: Mm-hmm.
0: So meaning they've basically got it right 90% of the time.
1: Yeah.
0: I tried this way back when they tried doing this 4 years ago, and the tech wasn't there, and it just messed everything up.
1: It was very frustrating, horrible. Yeah.
0: Recently, though, over in Burnsville, their Taco John's has a system like this.
1: Really?
0: And you can tell kind of that it is AI, but it was flawless, and it worked perfectly. It even said, hey, we don't have that in stock. Did you want to try? And gave me another option, something similar to that.
1: Yeah.
0: You know, we're out of Diet Coke. Can we interest you in a Coke Zero? And it was really flawless in how it worked. And I asked the person, I said, that was AI, right? And they're like, yeah. So whatever that was, it worked. The issue I run into and the issue I definitely want an answer now from you right this moment.
1: Yeah.
0: We're losing so many jobs to AI. How are we going to survive?
1: Mm-hmm.
0: As a civilization, you can't do it on currency. Like, currency has to be out because, you know, and you're like, well, then work for AI firms. The problem is that one AI supercomputer could take hundreds of jobs.
1: Mm-hmm.
0: I mean, thousands in the case of this McDonald's technology.
1: Right.
0: So just because you have one AI programmer working on a McDonald's Arch IQ system,
1: yeah,
0: it doesn't replace 999 other people.
1: And not only that, but we have forgotten how to, I like to say, people with other people.
0: Interact, yeah.
1: Yeah, because I will find myself thinking, oh, I could go to this location or, like you said, the Taco John's. I could go to that Taco John where I don't have to encounter other people.
0: There's no more human connection.
1: Yeah.
0: And
1: that's weird.
0: You need human connection to, for the most part, some people would disagree, to survive. You need sense of
1: community
0: in a certain aspect.
1: Some people might think you don't, but believe me, it is weird when you meet someone who's stopped being normal.
0: Right. Yeah.
1: Because I have an entire apartment building full of those people.
0: Yeah. I work with one.
1: Yeah. No, I like to people and you hate it.
0: Oh, I was talking about Crisco.
1: Oh, okay.
0: But no, it's one of those things where it's like, okay, is this new form of civilization that we're going to encounter, is it going to be in my lifetime? Or is it going to be Nash and Skylar's where they're going to have to deal with how do they get a job? How do you make money?
1: Yeah.
0: You know,
1: yeah.
0: Like if you don't have a job.
1: I think now is the time the farmers are going to say, that's right. That's right. You need us.
0: But even then.
1: Knock down that mall. Give me some more land.
0: Not as quickly, but farming technology, automated tractors, automated planting, automated, you know, it's becoming automated truck, you know, hauling. It's slowly getting there, but it's scary to feel like where are we going back to.
1: Yeah.
0: 651-989-KS95. Text us 75617. What do you think we're going to go back to? Do you think we're going back in time with modern technology? It's weird to say that.
1: That is weird.
0: It's KS95. We are today's variety. Can't be

0: Stacey Nutch, KS95. We are today's variety. We're talking AI. What do we see this world going back to once no one has jobs? KS95, what's your opinion on the whole thing?
1: Hi, Hutch. This is Nick in Roseville calling. And yeah, I totally agree with you, although I think some places are doing it, are actually having humans help the AI, from what I've heard.
2: Until they lose their voices? Until they lose their jobs?
1: Until they lose their jobs, which who knows if that'll happen, because so many people are telling me, oh, so many humans are finding, you know, problems with the AI, and so many humans are fighting for their jobs.
0: Yeah. Well, here's what it sounds like, Nick, is that you and I agree that if things come to the worst possible situation, we eat Stacey's body first.
1: If things get really bad, say that again?
0: We eat Stacey's body first.
2: No,
0: Never mind. All right, Nick. Thanks, bud.
1: Bye-bye.
0: All right. 651-989-KS95. Someone texted in, my dad sold his successful company in the Twin Cities 11 years ago. He bought 80 acres in the North Woods and now makes maple and birch syrup for a living.
2: Wow.
0: Yeah, AI can't make syrup. They're not going to the woods to do that.
2: Sure can't.
0: Someone said, I think we're going to see a pendulum swing at some point. It'll get worse before it gets better.
2: And someone else said, you don't want to eat Stacey's body. It is bitter and salty.
0: Like eating.
2: I texted that in.
0: Eating a black hole. All right, that's KS95. We are today's variety. Smarter than Stacey. Coming up, 423, the first answer.

0: Let's take a look at this weather forecast. 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Chris Reese is here to give us the details of what we expect the next couple days. Hey, Chris.
1: Hey, we do have a warm evening ahead. Temperatures only dip down to about 68 tonight. There might be a stray thunderstorm or two for some of you. Most of us stay dry. Tomorrow, it is hot. It is sunny. We top out at 90 with the humidity. It's going to feel close to 100 at times. Then a round of thunderstorms overnight Tuesday into Wednesday. We are tracking a risk for severe thunderstorms Wednesday afternoon. Our team has issued a forecaster's alert as we track storms that could bring damaging wind, hail, and even tornadoes.
0: That's your weather forecast from Channel 5 Eyewitness News, Minnesota's Weather Authority. 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Typical slowdowns this time of day. In fact, lighter than normal. I think people are probably either taking their trips, going up to the cabin, spending the week not at work, or working from home. First answer to Smarter Than Stacy is Star Trek. 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We'll do that coming up here in just a little bit. Again, Star Trek, that's the first answer.
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0: Hey, it's Hutch. 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

0: Here we go! It's time for Smarter Than Stacy. This is part one. This is where we introduce you to Katie from Champlin. Hey, Katie, how are you?
1: I'm doing great. How are you?
0: I'm doing well. What is your favorite restaurant over in Champlin? I haven't been over there in a while.
1: Oh, there are actually a whole lot of them, but I like Char Bleu, which just opened.
0: Char Bleu, brand new one?
1: Yep.
0: What'd you get there?
1: Nice place. It's a steakhouse.
0: Ooh, I got to look this up. Let's look at the Char Bleu. Blah, blah, blah, blah.
1: It's on the river. It's beautiful.
0: It's called Char Bleu Rivers. Oh, that steak looks amazing. Okay.
1: Yeah, it's delicious.
0: I see you, Champlin. Here's the deal. We're going to hook you up with Teddy Swims tickets if you beat Stacy. She can't hear any of the questions right now, Katie, so it's all on you to get as many as correct as you can. You ready to go?
1: I'm so ready. Let's do it.
0: Question number one. What TV show spawned sequels like Voyager and Deep Space Nine?
1: That would be Star Trek.
0: Question number two. What two teams are in the NBA Finals?
1: Oh, it's the Spurs and I think it's the Knicks.
0: Question number three. Who pulled the sword Excalibur from a stone?
1: That was Lancelot.
0: Question number four. It was recently announced that a popular movie franchise is getting its own animated series on Netflix. One of the characters in the series is Dr. Peter Venkman. What series am I talking about?
1: Oh, that has to be Ghostbusters.
0: Question number five. What is the capital city of Canada?
1: That is Ottawa.
0: All right, I'm going to put you on hold, see how well you do against Stacy, and we'll bring her in for part two coming up next. It is Stacy and Hutch. We are KS95, today's variety. Thanks for choosing us. We appreciate you listening.

0: Hey, Stace.
1: Yeah.
0: Are you ready for part two?
1: I think so.
0: All right. She didn't hear any of the questions that Katie from Champlin just answered, so she's going to answer them in her own way.
1: Okay.
0: And if she gets them right, well, then she beats Katie, and Katie's a sore loser.
1: She's not.
0: But Katie did a pretty good job, Stace.
1: Uh-oh.
0: And I think Katie will be victorious.
1: Uh-oh.
0: Knowing your brain.
1: Oh. Okay.
0: Question number one. That's a lot of bravado from me. I apologize. What TV show spawned sequels like Voyager, Deep Space Nine?
1: Star Trek?
0: That is correct. Question two.

0: Oh, it reminds me. What always comes to mind to me is the scene where the little boy from Sixth Sense does the play, and he does it, but I can't remember his name. Mm. not the little boy's name, but the character's name. Kevin. It's not Kevin.
1: I don't know why I love that.
0: I don't know either. I can't remember.
2: Oh, dang it, Stace.
0: I think Katie's going to be a victor here.
3: King Arthur.
0: King Arthur, of course.
3: Katie actually got that one wrong as well. She said Lancelot.
0: Oh, sure, I could see.
3: And they're two different people.
0: I could see how you get that mixed up, though.
3: Question four. It was recently announced that a popular movie franchise is getting its own animated series on Netflix. One of the characters in the series is Dr. Peter Venkman. What series am I talking about?
0: I am just failing miserably today. Because I'm not sure about this one.
3: Really? I thought you'd get this one very easily.
0: Well, because I just...
3: Need the name of the series.
0: Name of the series is... Oh boy.
3: Kevin.
0: It's not Kevin. I haven't really been keeping up with stuff. I haven't been watching TV or anything when I get home.
3: Dr. Peter Venkman is from the movie franchise.
0: I don't remember.
3: Ghostbusters. Mm-hmm. Played by former St. Paul Saints owner.
0: Oh, is that
3: Bill Murray?
0: Bill Murray?
3: Yeah.
0: Oh,
3: Dr. Peter Venkman.
0: That's not really a girl movie.
3: Ghostbusters?
0: No. I mean, not to me.
3: Well, I'm sorry. I don't find movies to be male or female.
0: You don't?
3: No.
0: I do.
3: They have no identity. What is the capital city?
0: I guess you're better than me, huh?
3: What is the... isolate that. What is the capital city of Canada?
0: Ottawa.
3: That is correct.
0: I got one. Woohoo! I'm on the board.
3: All right, Katie, we're going to you. You got four correct. Stacy got two correct. That means you have to yell it loud, Katie.
4: Woohoo! I'm so excited.
3: No, what do you say?
0: What do you get to say?
3: We did the script. Remember the script?
4: No.
3: What do you have to
4: say? And I'm smarter than Stacy.
3: There you go. Katie. We literally practiced that for like 5 minutes.
0: Oh, well, yeah. You know what? It's hard.
3: It is hard.
0: It's hard to learn lines when you don't know that you're in a play.
3: I'm thinking of Char Blue Restaurant, what she's going to order. Is that what she was doing?
0: Oh. Well, what do you get? What does she get?
3: It's a brand new restaurant in Champlain.
0: No. What does she win?
3: Oh.
0: Tickets to Teddy Swims?
3: I thought you were talking about what does she get at the restaurant. I'm like, I don't know. Ask her. Yeah, Teddy Swims, September 26th, Grand Casino Arena. So that's what you're winning. Hold on the line, all right?
4: Sounds great. Thank you, guys.
3: Yes, thank you. There you go. You can go see this guy. He's great in concert.
0: Oh, my gosh. So good. Effortless.
3: Yes. So if you have a chance to see him, win him this week with Smarter Than Stacy, or get him at Grand Casino Arena. It's Stacy and Hutch at KS95.

0: Casey Hodge, KS95, where we are today's variety. Oh my God, I forgot to tell you what happened this weekend.
1: What?
0: I might use this for Am I Jerk, because Lauren and I got this woman's number because she took a photo of something at a bar Lauren and I were at.
1: Yeah.
0: And she posted it on social media, and I got to her too late.
1: Was it a picture of you guys?
0: No. It was a picture of someone else by himself there.
1: Okay.
0: And there was something embarrassing with this guy. I'll have her explain it.
1: Okay.
0: Because she's like, sure, you can call me and we'll talk about it. But she's had the weekend to think about it. So I don't know if she still feels like a jerk or not.
1: Oh.
0: But yeah, we were at the bar and I was like, oh my God, Lauren. And I had this moment of like, do I go up and say something? Because I don't want her to get, I don't know if she'd get in trouble, but it's a picture. If she posted it,
1: yeah,
0: cause a lot of backlash, I think.
1: Oh.
0: Some would look at it as a silly joke, though, too.
1: Okay.
0: All right. We'll call her coming up here in just a little bit and see if you guys agree with me or you think it was a silly little joke and she should have posted this photo. That's coming up here in just a little bit. And another Olivia Dean concert code on the way. Stacey's got one for you guys to put at KS95.com or on the KS95 app. And you could be going to see Olivia Dean, New York City at Madison Square Garden. Don't go anywhere.

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1: In the morning at 7:50 with Love More Liston. We're going to have Mike on. 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
2: Weird.
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0: Stacey Dodge, KS95, we are today's variety. Okay, I'm going to let Kara, she's on the phone with us. She said she'd come on the phone before she did something.
1: Okay.
0: But she's had the weekend to think about it after I scolded her.
1: Okay.
0: Kara, we were out, we're not going to say the name of the place, but I had noticed that you were taking a picture of someone in a different weird way. And you're wondering, I said, wait till this segment, because you might be a jerk on this one. You have some time to think about this weekend with your friends, right?
2: Yeah, I did something, I think, bad.
0: All right, so tell us, in your words, what happened, because I already told my side of the story.
2: I was out with my girlfriends, we were at a bar, and we were having a very good time, we'll just say that. We were feeling very happy.
1: Okay.
2: And there was a guy at the bar who's, I mean, he was sitting there and just his entire butt crack was just hanging out. It was just there for the taking. I mean, you know what I mean? It was just there. And my girlfriends and I were laughing about it. And I snapped a picture. The guy had no idea that I even took a picture. He didn't see that. And in the moment, I posted it on social media. And I, you know, we were laughing about it. But then as the night went on, my friends, they were kind of like, hey, do you really think you should have that on social media?
0: Well, I also came up to you because I saw that you did it because Lauren and I were like, oh, my God. We saw what you were doing
1: right
0: to the other guy, and I'm like, Lauren, I got to go up to her and talk to her just to make sure that she doesn't do anything. We come to realize you already posted it.
1: Oh, no.
0: So your friends were kind of giving you a hard time, taking it down or whatever. But let's see what everyone else has to think. I'm kind of glad that this happened because I think this happens a lot more than you even know.
1: Oh, yeah.
0: I mean, the guy probably didn't know his butt cheek was hanging out. So we'll get some answers for you. All right. Like I told you we would. All right.
2: Okay.
0: Yep. 651-989-KS95. That is the number to call. Do you think I walked up to her and I go, I'm sorry for bringing this up. I had a dad moment because she was, again, in her early 20s.
1: Yeah.
0: And I had an idea of what I knew she was going to do with it because it's not every day you see a guy with his butt crack sitting on a bar stool and giggling and, you know, and I felt bad for the guy. So I just wanted to prevent something too late. And Laura's like, no, you can go say something, you know, like, mm-hmm. you know. And so I don't know. But what are your thoughts on this? 651-99-KS95. Text in too, 75617.
1: Do you think
0: she's a jerk or not?
1: Well, I get what's going on.
0: Didn't see his face.
1: I always think about my dad because my dad happens to always have his pants falling down just a little bit when he's doing stuff. And I think, how would I feel if somebody did that to my dad? And I'd feel really bad.
0: But at the same time, no one would know it was your dad. For the most part, you would think. Unless
1: Probably.
0: Your dad's wearing the same outfit every day for 25 years.
1: Yeah.
0: You know, like, no one would know. But also,
1: or if someone did it to you and you didn't realize that.
0: I have a cute butt crack.
1: But it would be nice if some, but I don't know. I mean,
0: I have a tattoo there too, so they'd know.
1: You little tramp stamp.
0: Yeah. Some would think it's a silly joke though. You know, like posting.
1: Yeah. So I don't know. I mean, it depends on if that person was a vulnerable type or if they were a big creep.
0: 651-989-KS95.
3: They say the holy water's watered down and this town's lost its faith.

0: Stacey Notch at KS95. We are today's variety. Our Am I Jerk situation is something that I witnessed in public, and Kara came on the line with us and said now she might start feeling like a jerk. Took a picture of a guy's butt crack at a bar. Lord and I saw it. We were like, maybe don't. She had already posted it. Yeah. Her friends have been giving her a hard time, apparently, and she agreed to come on with us today to say, you know, am I a jerk for doing what I did? 651-989-KS95.
1: All right, Garrett, what do you think about it?
2: I say it's a completely jerk move because something very similar happened to me once.
1: No way, really?
2: Oh, yeah.
0: Tell us what happened.
2: I have a very distinguished tattoo, and a lot of people know me by that tattoo. And I was caught in a compromising position. Almost lost my job.
1: Mm. Wow. So it is on social media, right?
2: Oh, yeah. It'll kill you every time.
0: So don't post. When in doubt, don't post.
2: Definitely don't post it.
0: All right. Did you get your job back or anything?
2: I didn't lose the job, but it was pretty scary for a minute there.
0: Oh, my God. Yeah, see, and that's what happens, too. Thanks for calling in, Garrett, is that you don't know what you could do to someone else's life.
1: Right. It's not like it was a selfie, though. I mean.
0: Yeah.
1: You know?
0: Yeah, it's hard to see. But I mean, but if that guy had a tattoo that everyone knew around town.
1: It sure.
0: And I don't know what the compromising situation. He clearly didn't want to talk about it.
1: Right,
0: you know?
1: Exactly.
0: 651-989-KS95.
1: All right. Allison, what do you think?
3: I think it was just a silly joke, so I don't think that she was a jerk. I think she didn't show his face, and it was just like some crazy stuff that you see out and about, like, you know, haha joke.
0: She just needed the views. That's honestly is what it comes
1: right?
0: down to, right?
1: That's like,
3: she's gonna go viral.
0: Yeah, yeah, not a jerk, just having fun is what you're saying.
3: Just having fun, no jerkness.
0: All right, thanks for calling in. 651-989-KS95. And that's the hard part, is people do want to go viral. They want the hits, they want the views. Mm-hmm. And so what are you going to do that's doing that? People tend to think about their hits and views mm-hmm. before they think about how this will affect anyone else.
1: Right. And you're not going to get rich, seriously.
0: Not
1: I
0: on
1: mean,
0: this, no.
1: The most like money I've ever made is like 60 cents.
0: Yeah. And even if you think I'm going to have one viral thing and I'm going to get $1 million. I had one thing go viral, a million views on TikTok, and I still didn't qualify for money.
1: Yeah.
0: You know, like you have to have 10,000 followers and this and that. And yeah. Like there's so many rules to get money.
1: There's a lot. So yeah.
0: 651-989-KS95. You could text in as well, 75617.

0: DC Notch, KS95. We are today's variety. Do women find nerds hot?
1: Oh, yeah.
0: Well, if my wife's listening, I'm getting ready to be turned on.
2: Nerd alert. Nerd alert. Mm-hmm. Nerd alert.
1: Oh, boy.
0: I'm getting nerdy on you next. This will affect a lot of people, though.
1: Oh, really?
0: Yeah. I think it hopefully it'll make things better. Wait, I should do it this way. This will affect a lot of people. Hi, honey.
1: Oh, God. What are you doing?
0: I'm getting nerdy.
2: Nerd alert. Nerd alert. Nerd alert.
1: Wait a minute. This does not compute. I'm so confused.
0: All right. We'll figure it out coming up for you next. Stick around. It's Stacey Hutch.
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0: Stacey and Hutch, KS95, we are today's variety. A lot of updates from that whole, if you have an iPhone, iWatch, iPocketbook, iComputer, if you have anything with an I.
1: Uncapitalized.
0: It's all uncapitalized. It's all getting a facelift this fall.
1: Of course.
0: And the new Siri AI is going to be available to you this fall, but I'm a beta tester for Apple, and I'm getting it on Monday.
1: Oh,
0: they don't say if it's Monday today. They just said Monday, starting Monday. Mm. So it's either today or next Monday.
1: I could do that, too. I've got that opportunity on my phone, but I don't usually do it lately because it's been screwing things up for me.
0: Yeah, it'll mess things up because it's still working out kinks and stuff.
1: Right.
0: So if you don't care about it, don't do it. But if you already signed up to be an Apple beta tester, it's kind of fun. But it'll be interesting to see. You'll have to tune in either tomorrow or next Monday to see if Siri really works the way that Tim Cook is saying she's going to work.
1: Her voice has changed. It's like this now.
0: It's weird. Well, that'd be funny. Apple's making cameras more intelligent. They are fixing passwords for you.
1: Oh, thank God.
0: Siri's getting a dedicated app, which is good because then you can actually do more with it. But apparently, like, AI Siri's better at holding conversation. So instead of saying, hey, so-and-so, what's the weather? And she's like, the stock market is at an all-time low. Like, no. Like, so it'll be interesting to see. So maybe we'll test it out on the air when I have it next week.
1: That'll be fun.
0: And just see if it is better. Maybe she'll solve more problems.
1: Maybe.
0: Yeah. It's weird that Apple was so far behind on this AI thing.
1: Maybe they're just sitting in the back room working on stuff really fast.
0: Well, it's kind of weird. I'm a tech geek. But Tim Cook has changed the way, especially with Steve Jobs and Apple, and how things are done in Apple. So it's always weird to see like a new someone else take over.
1: Yeah.
0: After you're so used to
1: things just working.
0: Yeah.
1: Yeah.
0: And so it'll be like Bob Iger from Disney. And then now there's new Josh DeMarco. So it's weird when you have high figures like that just be like, okay, I'm going to retire. I'm done. You know, well, why not? You know, like when Steve Jobs retires, like who's the doofus that's going to have to take over for him? Not Steve Jobs, sorry.
1: Tim Cook?
0: Nope. Jeff Bezos.
1: Yes.
0: You know, because you hear their names so much. So it'll be interesting to see how Apple changes and all that stuff. And
1: yeah.
0: Sorry, I just got all techie with you. And then there might be news of a Disney-Apple merger, which would be weird. And so it's odd, you know?
1: Yeah.
0: It's crazy. So I don't know. Just my little tech speech for you.
1: Look at you, nerd.
0: It's Stacey Hutch, KS95. I had

0: take a look at this weather forecast. It is powered by the Artisan Tour of Homes. Chris Reese is here to give us the details of what we expect the next couple days. Hey, Chris.
1: Hey, we do have a warm evening ahead. Temperatures only dip down to about 68 tonight. There might be a stray thunderstorm or two for some of you. Most of us stay dry. Tomorrow, it is hot. It is sunny. We top out at 90 with the humidity. It's going to feel close to 100 at times. Then a round of thunderstorms overnight Tuesday into Wednesday. We are tracking a risk for severe thunderstorms Wednesday afternoon. Our team has issued a forecaster's alert as we track storms that could bring damaging wind, hail, and even tornadoes.
0: That's your weather forecast from Channel 5 Eyewitness News, Minnesota's Weather Authority.

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1: Stacey Hodge, KS95. We are today's variety. Hey, coming up in just a little bit, the most important update. More or less, it's not even an update. It's just a rehashing of news you already know. But we make fun of each other doing it.
0: Oh, fantastic.
1: Stick around.
0: Wake the fun up.
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0: Christine Hodge. KS95, we are today's variety. I have to admit something to you.
1: What's that?
0: Remember last week, we were talking about how Gen Zers, and even younger, are starting to go back to movie theaters. They're starting to watch movies, and a lot of young movie directors are making movies like Backrooms.
1: Mm-hmm.
0: A younger director made the movie Backrooms for a low budget for the most part, but it's been one of the biggest box office hits in the past couple weeks. Except for this past weekend, but it still was third. I saw it. And remember I told you that Cam, my stepson.
1: Your bonus child.
0: My bonus child said to me, it's scary. You're not going to be able to sleep.
1: Uh-oh.
0: And he's 19. So he's like, I want to go with you to see it. So him and I bonded last night on the scariest movie he's ever seen. I think I flinched once, maybe.
1: Mm-hmm.
0: But it wasn't scary into the fact that I'd have bad nightmares. It was scary in a weird mind freak way.
1: Okay.
0: It was psychological. Like, Rooms never ended. And you were in, like, three different realms of the universe. It was like a dream with Inception.
1: Okay.
0: But think scary.
1: Okay.
0: And murderous.
1: That sounds awful.
0: And I could eat a guy's belly that has eight eyeballs and it looked like marshmallow.
1: That doesn't sound good.
0: Right. So I was in my head, I was driving here. I was like, why did he find this so scary? And I really didn't. Scary to me, Blair Witch Project, the first Paranormal Activity. Anything that has to do with seances and nuns. Scary. But this to me wasn't scary. I mean, I've had dreams before where I've woken up scared of not being able to get out of weird looking rooms and rooms and stuff like that. So I wonder what the difference is between younger
1: generation?
0: Kids, because a lot of that generation says this is one of the scariest movies they've ever seen. And I'm looking at it going, it's a guy that's for the most part trapped in some weird rooms and it doesn't, you know, like it's.
1: Yeah.
0: Again, if you made Inception scary.
1: Yeah.
0: I just can't explain it. I don't know if anyone else can. You would hate it.
1: Yeah.
0: You would hate this movie. But it's interesting to see that the different generations and what we find scary. Because again, Blair Witch Project, when I was a kid, super scary. Paranormal Activity, super scary. And now it's like kids find weird random rooms scary. If you're out there and you're in that generation, let's say you're 18 to 25, tell me why this movie was scary. Because how I'm explaining it to you
1: doesn't sound scary. Yeah. Except just gross with the marshmallow thing.
0: Here's what I would this is how
1: trapped.
0: Yeah. Here's how I explain it to you.
1: Okay.
0: Imagine you don't know what a dog is or looks like. Mm-hmm. And I'm trying to explain it to you. And then you try to explain it to me back. Like, that's how this movie is. This is how.
1: It's weird.
0: Right.
1: Yeah. And so yours seems like your scary movie was nuns and what?
0: Seances.
1: Okay.
0: Paranormal Activity. Even though you knew ghosts aren't going to attack you and pull your covers, like there was still that, you know, so
1: stuff
0: I don't know.
1: You can't see.
0: Right. Yeah. And kids these days are more psychologically scared.
1: Yeah.
0: And I'm just curious as to why. It's Stacey Nutch, KS95.

0: not go anywhere. This is a Taylor Swift and Travis Kelce update. And now to deliver the most important news you will hear today. It's Stacy and Hutch.
1: Hello. Welcome to the Taylor Swift, Travis Kelce wedding update. You already know, by Friday, Madison Square Garden and 1,000 people. Thoughts. Go.
2: How are they going to get enough favors for everybody? That's a lot of mints.
1: You know what I think it is, honestly? and how can you control, think about this, mm-hmm. How can you control paparazzi, news coverage, in a way that could still be beautiful mm-hmm. and make sense? And that's to already rent out a stadium that mm-hmm. has security protocols for things like this anyway.
2: And it has a roof, so...
1: You're not going to have a helicopter. You're not going to have... And what they're able to do is do the whole comedian cell phone bag thing there.
2: Yep.
1: And so there's not going to be pictures. There's not going to be... But... Conspiracy theory.
2: Yeah.
1: Pay-per-view.
2: Oh, God. You
1: Netflix
2: really?
1: Netflix special. Oh, yeah. Disney Plus special. Sorry.
2: So tacky.
1: Disney... Is it, though?
2: Yes.
1: Would you, but it's just going to be like her Eras Tour documentary.
2: Yeah, but this is your wedding.
1: So you don't think, I'm just saying she's able to control everything.
2: Mm-hmm.
1: And I think this could be set up for a Taylor Swift, Travis Kelce wedding Disney Plus special.
2: But you know what is so amazing? I don't care.
1: You liar.
2: I don't.
1: You're lying.
2: I really don't.
1: Because here's what's going to happen. It's going to be on a, what is it, July 3rd?
2: Yeah. I don't know.
1: It's July 3rd or 4th. Yeah, it's a weekend. It's going to come on TV or something. It's going to be like royal wedding coverage. And you're going to be like, I'll sit and watch a little bit.
2: I'm kind of over it already.
1: You're going to sit and watch a little bit of it. And then you're going to get hooked in to all the coverage. I can already see it. Stacy on the couch with Henry. In her gown. Pretending she's at Taylor Swift wedding. I can see it. I'm just saying. Don't you get locked into the royal wedding stuff?
2: Well, not, I don't know. I'm more interested in, like, on TikTok looking at people saying, which dress should I pick? And I'm like, oh, girl, don't pick that one. Ugh.
1: So you're not interested at all?
2: Well, I'm just sick of hearing about it, to be honest.
1: This is honestly the first I've heard about it as far as, like, wedding planning and prep. So I'm interested just to see how they do it, for sure.
2: Well, if she shows me dresses that she's picking...
1: You know what? I apologize.
2: That's interesting.
1: I'm projecting on you.
2: A little bit. You're a little more excited about it than I am,
1: I think. I think I'm the one sitting in my gown watching it.
2: I think you are. Want Henry to

0: Stacey Notch, KS95. We are today's variety. I still love that song. Been on repeat.
1: I like it too.
0: I'm so excited for the movie too.
1: When does it come out?
0: June 19th, Toy Story 5.
1: That's a long wait.
0: Coming up next, I'm going to tell you a story that reminds you you're poor.
1: Oh, good. That sounds fun.
0: Was that a good tease, or do you think our boss is going to have a problem with that?
1: I don't know.
0: You're going to want to hear this. It's crazy amounts of money coming up next.
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0: Notch, KS95, where we are today's variety. You want to know how crazy rich Mark Zuckerberg is? I mean, you already know, right?
1: I think we all know he's very rich, but if you put it into perspective, maybe it'll make us just hate him a little bit more.
0: Perfect. Mark Zuckerberg's 387-foot yacht, mega yacht. Mm. It's called the Feed Ship.
1: Okay.
0: It's grabbed a lot of attention. It arrived in Seattle last week. It has a support ship because a ship needs a ship.
1: Yeah.
0: Called the Wingman. It apparently is going to be Mark Zuckerberg's residence during the World Cup games. He's going to live on this.
1: Okay.
0: What does it cost to fill her up? 112,000 gallons of diesel, which will cost him $800,000 to fill up with gas.
1: Wow.
0: Right?
1: Wow.
0: He's going to fill that thing up with gas for just for a trip, $800,000. That's how rich he is.
1: Hmm.
0: Crazy, right?
1: That's crazy.
0: Just to go somewhere, just under $1 million just to go somewhere.
1: Just to travel.
0: Right.
1: Just to move
0: somewhere. Wow. $1 million. How much do you think his net worth is?
1: Oh, do you think he's in the trillions yet? Probably not.
0: No, because there's no one in the trillions. I think Elon.

0: $3.6 billion.
1: Okay.
0: Yeah, that's his net worth.
1: Yeah, Jeff Bezos is $254 billion.
0: Oh, my God.
1: Oh, Jeff Bezos, by the way, this is, again, this is the sad break of how poor we are. He lost $1.4 billion in trading on Friday.
0: Oh.
1: He lost just $1.4 billion on trading, which he'll make up very quickly. But if you imagine, I lose $1.4 billion in one day and I'm not too concerned about it.
0: Yeah.
1: Oh, my God.
0: Well, I'm sure Elon Musk will maybe
1: lend him some money.

0: Stacey Dodge, KS95, where we are today's variety. I'm going to tell you about sea squirts.
1: Oh, that sounds bad.
0: They're a marine invertebrate, and they're actually pretty cool looking. If you Google search sea squirts,
1: okay,
0: I think you could do it on a work computer. I did.
1: I sure hope so.
0: But they're very important to us, and let me tell you why. Listen up. Sea squirts have shown results in reverse damaging to aging, meaning they can have anti-aging therapies for humans because of the research they're doing on sea squirts.
1: Are they marine invertebrates?
0: That's
1: okay.
0: Yeah,
1: they're cute.
0: They're right. They're a little cute, but they've done some research on these things.
1: Mm-hmm.
0: They hold the key, at least for testing, when it comes to how we can reverse age ourselves.
1: Let's go to the ocean.
0: I'm going to eat these things.
1: I know.
0: I don't care what's happening. I am putting some sea squirts in my mouth.
1: They've got particles like plankton that they eat, and then they make a mucus net. Oh, mucus.
0: I don't know, but if it reverses anti-aging damage,
1: mm-hmm.
0: I'm there.
1: I think this is why people are putting that these slimy stuff from the snails on their face.
0: Mm.
1: I think it's the same concept.
0: Really?
1: I think so.
0: Oh, it's kind of cool.
1: A little mucus.
0: It's Stacey Notch. KS95.
2: Four.

0: want you, I need you, oh God, I need these beautiful things that I've got.
1: Stacey Hutch, KS95, we are today's Variety. Hey, we're out of here. We'll see you back here tomorrow for Tuesday. Hopefully you enjoy yourself.
2: Are you going to go to Mall of America and hang around the sea urchins? At the aquarium?
1: No.
2: I would be suspicious of anyone near the sea squirts.
1: We'll see you tomorrow.
2: Bye.
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4: 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Chris Godaz and West in the morning. 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